Jesus.

Kadusha, Balisha Kokora, Rake Benabako, Mashikoko, Rakabasha, Zakaha, Mashikoha, Mashikoha, The Lord is with you. The Lord is with you. The Lord is with you.

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1: Back to sender.
0: Fire it back.
1: Hey.
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1: Jesus.
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0: Let it be. 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

Ah, non, non, non, non, non, non, non, non, non, non, non, non, non, non, non, non, non, non, non, non, non, non, non, non, non, non, non, non, non, non, non, non, non, non, non, non, non, non, non, 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non, non, non, non, non, non, non, non, non, non, non, non, non, non, non, non, non, non, non, non, non, non, non, non, non, non, non, non, non, non, non, non, non, non, non, non, non, non, non, non, non, non, non, non, non, non, non, non, non, non, non, non, non, non, non, non, non, non, non, non, non, non, non, non, non, non, non, non, non, non, non, non, non, non, non, non, non, non, non, non, non, non, non, non, non, non, non, non, non, non, non, non, non, non, non, non, non, non, non, non, non, non, non, non, non, non, non, non,

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1: You are all that God.
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1: AJ, that's it. Yeah, cheer at you for an afterphone in our moment here on your FM and on your TV and so. And the topic in the head.
2: I don't know your last.
1: On your affection, on your tenka, the man, the pan, the pad, on your yes. It's yes, no,
2: yes, somewhere.
1: Let us say, over the young girl. Who's that? Red carpet, who's fine. What is it? Saturday, I don't know. A bent in pass or sabbath should be a better cacra. But affection now won't matter, I don't know.
2: I don't know what you are.
1: I say, I'm because we'll be crowned to credit man, a year da. We'll be to credit grandma, Nukrunda, as the debut of Frena, it was so yano. And I made on time for me, dear me, the fray. It's your car affection, affection, ye, a dear ever opa, a mood, do, and ye or do, a ye ope,
2: ye ope,
1: yes, me pay a yasem, bamenono, ain't no yamin from soa, na machemo. O moment or door and your door ye pet or don't go met now I didn't mock up my ye to debi am so or dock at town from so so. O do be a said your tea be a fan, but pro be a pen will be binty.
2: You, I say for a reason,
1: yes,
2: o penny panel for a reason, gain and near my effect,
1: yes,
2: for that reason, you see, and I know,
1: yes,
2: I say your door a different.
1: Oh, yes, she. Or don't first set any policy tier. Sebby said, Manusha's minimum. Son of Wombong, son of Wombong. So don't so
2: open, sir.
1: Open, sir. Open, sir. A penny, dear.
2: Ah, a penny different.
1: Yes.
2: Where your what dog, what drum, what dinner.
1: And I don't know you. And you say, yeah, cause affection now. If you cramp on stages, you know, at the bar, Ubu has a stress banner soir. Satin can be an affair with Yama or Yama beam. Affection and Ma Unia at Dajin, a friend Dajin. Because I said, Ukra Dajin Huda. O Guy and the Daonomon or Dajin Huda. O you know, Dajin Huda. Baby, and the man don't come, no merry. Me, you know, what is what can be at your order?
2: Oh.
1: Eh? And I make my wife not make a chance say topic about him and then a prune with Yans and Yaba.
2: Some will discuss.
1: And I'm going to show me affection. Would you like to be on say, yeah? My mother, my note. And I, and run.

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0: Mm-hmm.
1: I don't say on him, warn him, and all for fra, and channel roofy, and you know, yes, what I said, oh, naturally roofy. Just so that a colano subenya bibisa. It's, you know, a horn the fatalica crack.
0: Me van channel.
1: Oh,
0: me or no mum name fan chemi.
1: I'm or no fan chemi.
0: I do a fat chemi. Oh, yeah, I do a fat chemi.
1: Because, but with time. Oh, we in the postpartum, and you know, my okay.
0: Oh, no, I'm not saying I'm panacho. Well, my panacho are to order that.
1: We.
0: Bem bia. Nipe bia no bina ma panacho to a boss. You're home from.
1: We are here, but this one.
0: Yes. And affection, so no. A free mo, a bra. I don't mean to be able to so. Mummy and Wangasa. And I can't say, I dear so, I would eat grass with the co ware, you know, and I'm in the panante and SSA. Hey, oh, be a normal was say, or cotter be a near. The BMC TV is where be a near de. Nan in Karen and Aya, but when you bindi.
1: Go, mammy, be made tons you are. Was eh, mammy. Nay, Adriania would do near TV, yan am a corner papa, and I no cram me far back or number. Walk or call, you said, and be an MC. TV is money is powerful.
0: And the party is where be a near. 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
0: at night, so you mean quite as papa could feed the force. Maybe a big rebium so cadden, because I said, don't put up opinions as him. Say your baba go cry, Miss E. Nipa. 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Was more affection, say, we interview me. 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Remember, who said, was our question here? Your affection, Adani. 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
7: Na se jami aduma Sunday we week e me birthday e boja. 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
0: Me to mbadi no nim dem na pay.
1: Aw so wonya nya o tin tun.
0: Ma timi nyo de last week. Are you at here? Find your own. But Juma, you triaka, na ni any jewum, unia tinka wuma. 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
1: Okay, but what trade? I mean, what my some ways to be a bit to be maintaining, yes. You know, into a one man. Over JD say, and I make me can't make a cup, make as 4 hours. I'm gonna say, most partners don't even care about
0: Debbie. Uncle, yeah, affection, you know,
1: as a man, you know, so I question, see, I will say, then I met me, I am wow, and then I'll Sana mana mano, you just don't care.
0: Baby, baby, baby. The BS mean more quiet tomorrow. Terms, yin suya. Once you are on Hokania, and the moon to my year, I disya for. My bad.
1: But never do.
7: Minaba.
1: Young way.
7: Oh, boy,
1: you are bad, baby. Else, and yes, ma'am, and what's now TV so shammy.
7: Oh,
1: ma'am, and all this 7 years.
7: Yeah,
1: what's that TV so? Only I see you, ma'am, eba, unquo. Birthday, no, they may be. A boss is 30. Hey, now talk what they are too so dear.
7: And they can one somewhere.
1: Mamma can't.
7: And they can't preco.
1: Hey, assembly. Mama, aka Nana Hema. Mama, Mrs. Mercy Ofori, happy birthday to you from your entire family. We wish you divine health.
7: Amen.
1: Joy, I'm not mature, diabo.
7: Wow.
1: Joy and happiness in the years ahead. God richly, richly, richly bless you. Mrs. Mercy Ofori, 70 years. She's so beautiful. I mean, I hear she's a biggest, like, she's one of my biggest fans. And so, your friend Niagro. Yes, my meeting, and I was moving to near TV. Mama. Me baba ehwe wati nya mi shrawo. 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Omdu sale bun sa na empire bo. Any health nko a. 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Any experience o magada no. Omo fantinetine ye na ja. Yen so ye ndi insam money. Na me come nua ba Abigail Ajua Apia. Madam for all secondary school. Madam vi na hear me.
7: Wow.
1: Or troubles me no. Or if you're a swimming better.
7: Don't know the
1: provisions are gay ya me mini capre. Because I can use school. Now me the provisions gay and my music say the provisions by school. Minya me gary ni me shit to half. Oh man I'm no crasser. Gay and I'm gonna be beautiful to me me for ma eba or bad on a better TV tray ha.
7: Wow.
1: Yes. Wow. And then, hey, Abigail, baby, and Rano didn't, baby, Abigail. Namisha, ma'am, what? Me, if you, Minya. Yeah, be a real secondary school, I am a year determined to know us, you. TV, we almost said TV 3 or 4 year program, be known, and met him, yeah. I'm saying, I'm informed the minisco, or so, my papa told young felon, young uncle, and not them bad. First year, no young family, 2010. Into the second year, number was a dry uncle. Do I am you mean? Say, be crying for a second year. Second year, no, and a farmer, me. May they say, Abraboy, I see.
7: First year, no, we see experience.
1: I mean, you ain't in the birthday, me string and me shred the man.
7: The whole so fit.
1: Pa, sir, do you show on a nabra boom? A dear bia or bomb pie, Abigail, but I was so at it. Now, many of you can see baby. Yeah, I all beg up a sec. Nina, your door. Wakoye se wakoye adamfo maame ono na maza o maame no no
7: okay
1: sana o sandi pasa she cares mi papa wu se no jinem o abi na mi shara wati e mi fi ame fro yo birthday bi ama e to azu
7: yo eje we dey need drum me so
1: what's
7: next
1: your birthday
7: ai na me
1: ya no space you na me show ni me
7: I say,
1: and I'm best on the room.
7: Miss Watty Cacra.
1: Oh, so we're not.
7: No, who's that? My abwa or a boss market trick and say, I don't die.
1: Put me a picture at the end, put me a show care, put me so ethical. Oh, no opinion, no, yeah, don't all of a sudden, who do who na?
7: Oh, when you saw who you ye na dear Allah.
1: I say all of a sudden,
7: Nancy,
1: is any phobia on your ma and Nancy Payne? Put me who was I didn't paramedic, I gay and I'm this boy, Jim. I didn't know Massa and Emano. It's a missy queen. Was he in a little pretty gay? And he, na boy, I'm not sure my boy. What I didn't have a man bassa.
7: Edeja mi sira. 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I mean, show mo. 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Oh, no more shame. Miss an animal, Remy. If you couldn't see him so, Quisia collake to a crow
1: and
7: pammy. 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The whole soccer by and pammy. Number one.
1: Aha.
7: Oh, me person me ya ambassador wo.
1: No problem.
7: Nti me ya me call round, me twi Cambridge si me so call round. 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
1: se obroke yat nsa atiko
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7: no 40 ni ha
1: no
7: ni ha
1: say ya new year ya wura 2026 mu na bre yi wo kasa na ni uni soram
7: e je be kudi po
1: so ja fadi so ya je broken heart bi a pile me lion oh it was sad
7: me ma na ehwe mi o me ma na ehwe mi o be mo masere
1: it was so sad like I was seeing a guy and the way he expressed it and all. Now I have a
7: boy. No, I didn't know why.
1: Because it was sad.
7: I know how.
1: I'm happy, say. And then, no, then he looks better.
7: Yeah, yeah. And that's how I know when I come to you.
1: Hey.
7: You swear much as I come. I come.
1: Oh, Ralph Fernando.
7: Hey.
1: And then I take.
7: First of all, no, as I say, I take. The word atinkana say your friend is affection no between the atinkana wo eye adie bia ewo onipem a ema unya odo ana se tema ema obi min twani tia sa ne ye ntia se ema unya odo sa adie no wo honom a utumi penipa na sem naturally utumi tan nipa no so so naturally atenka bi wo where your tan atenka atenka bi wa nipo no nye ohwe woni bo sister we dey when hu ye me hi ni wo
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7: Yeah, yeah, I never knew
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1: Ey.
7: Ayi ni be hulu ga ga so fi zo ho. Ye ye.
1: O wa za so pa me o bua.
7: Ye ha wo ho sa.
1: O wa ba ya so ya da me o. E se ba wa pe ka so.
7: Oh, I'm going to go to the house. Sofo yen ka nokore
1: tese me kata so
7: mo we do ma wa ma ma mre ayetia ana fati me bua yes
1: ani ni o de o do ka se nya me hrama
7: o oh e be ma no nko adia so you keep it for the man wo mu ko de mu a style o pese we se ni bia no you can do it but being a public figure won se nne no what attire your attire attract others. Well, into your hunis, you will have a bis for ye be an attracting crow for the end. Your brand was also, yes,
1: and you're facing it.
7: Yes, so effort at the end of the effort. Damn, me worried your mabby jim and ask a kakra.
1: See,
7: so at the end of the effort, no credit, effort. Name will baby put your beer, ma'am, be delayed if you inquire, never on my phone or so. I'm so oko to you, is a bibi kakra. And then and that photographer was bad boy. Oh yeah, bad.
1: Open news.
7: Open news. When your baby in chase, a honung kwa brace show nun kwa and we try the air day at the bar boy and thing. So I have to kasaka crowd wa home so on. But all the same, no, your dressing is superb.
1: Thank you for supporting
7: me. Ne fe at I be a come away. Until next time you will know how to.
1: Na me before be me for.
7: Was I come on? But you come back to you and come on. So we home. Sorry. Until aya tenka. Ah we nya de ama obi. And yenye hu sa de ni wi a. Kwan be na sa tenka no fa so ba. It me fa yen tie de shim. 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Once when you're in the gym, what's in car? Eddie Amount. It's not about deep love or intimacy. Mm. You be. It will be also more say, ah, San Camirini, Aja. Oh, I didn't think I'm carrying on. Eh, where who dressing be? Or they buy, or no sooner dear now qua quiet or do. And I say, home, mumble, I cry. Relationship be.
1: Oh,
7: I'm so uncle. What would do me, Jacob? And who would do mono? So, into Eba, ye hun is okay, a bear ye. A dear in a manico. Subai, a cahon. Subai no woman into categories. Wakasem.
1: One ye.
7: How you relate to Nipana when yat and Cadia Mount named Crawfo. 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
7: but unim say wetufu amame in other way, unim as me yen ni ne partner.
1: Yeah, no, unim mi kwa wo kemi ni.
7: Yes.
1: Phone.
7: Yes. Phone.
1: Wo monte mu a.
7: Say.
1: Obi ni ne partner wo no mu.
7: Obi wo no mu a grow bia.
1: That side. Obi wo wo no mu so a onko ni sa. 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
7: Eye insult. Yes.
1: Like for real.
7: Yes, for real.
1: Because me come how at you. And as a who go egu.
7: Yes. Sano person o che sano wo person o chere me say me deserve say me di e money kunto mu.
1: Won fan say.
7: Eye insult.
1: Can I do that a lot?
7: It depends between one ni pa no.
1: So
7: yes. Yes.
1: Yes.
7: Yes.
1: Yes.
7: Yes. Yes. Yes. Yes. Yes.
1: Yes. Yes. Yes. Yes. Yes. Yes. Yes. Yes. Yes.
0: Yes.
7: Yes. Yes. Yes. Yes. Yes. Yes.
1: Yes.
7: Yes. Yes. Yes. Yes. Yes. Yes. Yes. Yes. Yes. Yes. Yes. Yes. Yes. Inti me and I was an amedemedia young fat on America.
1: Yeah.
7: Menu dia grow yes repa. But there are some certain ways be I will be you sure.
1: You'll be offended.
7: I'll be offended. Me taking it serious.
1: And then I will take it serious.
7: One, me who say yes. Me who is as a woman who say one. Me crony media go pa but why suffer.
1: Ni
7: maybe wa. The may you were damn the back quab one thing. Woo. We say, I have bebre, I'm bebre, I'm friendly, you couldn't know, I saw for any bebre, we don't know. I a kutia bear man, bebre. Yan any word, them, send them 40k. We two are some, oh, yeah, sorry. One funny, see you
1: already Monday, who be dee?
7: Woo, any ya call, I sorry, them. Yes, ya call, I sorry, them. Me preachy, we are your metinas, and I'm sure him. And they shall neck and mutu and cutting quabby mammy. Was you jawa some will be deep and quinny. I swear with them. Was ya you fiamma?
1: What
7: ya pia bontain? One, she how a church member. Be you offended?
1: Okay, so you should look, you should know the person and the panana and I'm no name.
7: The caliber of person. Now the name is Hagron.
1: Okay. It's me do my affection.
7: Yes. What can we swear with them? If you all know, I don't want to say I'm not here with you. No the hell. O kan ye no. De meko maami o te won chen. Ete ye. Youth leader bi ete ye. Ibe hoho bi asada no be sram wa aso de.
1: Wate.
7: Ye fa ni say e bi a papa na aso o ye so fun kwa wanti o. But what kind those around you no? O mate. O mate ye no man kama so fun nante. Ma ko fie mu de mu ni say normal play. And Namasia, so I saw my class when you knew.
1: Nenam.
7: Nenamasia, da papa ne betsy pe.
1: Nay, yes,
7: walk on when need you be a new windy munina at a cock.
1: Asam kizigizi.
7: Asam kituawi. Yan shadi, to me, a dear, I my affection to make Tiffy Berma and on your bound moon timber, cause on a say. Or you'll be a own person as some quabbling. The issue by an onion issue be pe. Oh, now first of Abraham. Oh, we young Kono. Oh, we young Kojafedum. Near all ye. A bean wounds on your baby, a din commo, and Nancy Bia, with two and a mobia won't pay. So shall be confronting in a nice manner. No, no affair, the young Kon Abraham, so for Abraham, about a man ye. So, Mamma say, oh, na we know Jafedum, none and I'm here. Ah, Mamma cry, Femme, the oyen and yet jai. 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
1: so no o no no ye soma fo
7: sanet ye
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1: 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Okay, ebia waka, but the way I will respond no on penisa. 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
2: AJ. 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
1: on can we automatic
2: won
1: kasa no kan se no
2: debu and before ba be sha sense of Abraham ye ni debu ori ikosi
1: you see
2: we know it so what you say wo sha ase eh nanse ase wo suban ya sesa asu ni ebi awiye no mirua ana wakohu

0: The NBA playoffs are underway, and now you can trade every game on Kalshi. 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Trade on anything.
1: And him say, this is what she's doing.
2: Oh.
1: It's affection. A idea, it goes beyond, I love you, and I'm a doll, and I'm a tawasi. No. Say, we need to know what it's ni pana se it's nothing can see ya and your ma eye quite simple na and then you know ye buye ni good your ma be so send ye
3: oja fedu
1: me kan no o si se o ba ni start ya complain ya na
2: oni me bia wo le wa
1: oni me bia kwa ko wie but listen to her
2: ti
1: ye no mo kan ni how no o kan ni how na now the so be ka che ni se what you work on it and as a senior then you
2: or even apologize
1: that,
2: to her
1: then you what you say that then so and pain baby you know you and treaty sad you know affection baby article no I won't memo and I know some and none was a new entreaty I'm an end
2: yeah
1: and none was it and none was a one for me bro I'm a man and none was a one my man who say may your bar me somebody mount. Na sad yeno a j portion of yadrineno. The moment I drinking also a be capture no say be my name in a war no on no minko si on buminko si
2: or family
1: mameno or dono a few.
3: Yeah.
2: It's a man be brain cronomate.
1: A lot of married people crano and a single. So many be man da. Sorry, I'm not fan.
2: 0556692445 Oh, don't you think say this affection you should create it?
1: Oh yes. Sir mo ye partners are and kumudi ewa muntem. Na adia na mo ye and mo pesa mu diko do baby. You talk about it. Se won pe o banimku e do baby or done a ko. E do baby or done in your it or done a free muno. DNA,
2: or don't to me jam.
1: Oh, yes, or don't have to me a film, a two baby, or don't every one, dear Nedia Moko. Or don't every mono, dear Baden Nedemo, echo. I was so who be your partner, no, men, no, then so I am very, very supportive.
2: That there should be some,
1: or don't need you on Nancy,
2: who could be
1: a brand here, way, dear. Baby, I'm a friend, his uncle Jammy, be a. How busy are you, no? Be kwa kujami.
2: Oh, and
1: you be all ye be ano. Or was that same one the mouth? And your dog. And go for me, eh? You can say, I saw from Pomra Bonting, so much young man.
3: Bebre.
1: Or don't need you all.
3: Bebre.
1: Send your name a castle.
3: Omo kuye.
1: Send your DD you all. Bed is so. Ah, one as a bed, one wins ye see. One tad is shame. Would dress in moon. Ebi a be man okwa na onpoye ana oba no na onpoye obe poye no when we say oh ana ze obenye ska akra no when we say ka wo ye wo se ya ana ka wo ye se ya
2: inte ye man eh
1: no ba and you be a le betumi aka most of a man na any omote no omo hwe se be yisu ya dwen ade omote mi ka che yen eye bo de ka eye when they need sex eye when you are not giving them the sex sadi ani do omote mi sin konwa
3: no eno kra yen ka.
1: And I say, you don't give me the attention. And I say, no, me ban one agazagasa. And I'm a bread. And you want a frail wa. And carve a cup. And it's sunny, your man. Next one to me, can't you say? Me say, a room red room. 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Me peduku bopa. Now, me boduku pasta.
2: Monsa,
1: I come here. Me will feel cry out here. No, my faduku. Na mi de timiti na me ne me back to na o be 4 years na ye hwe tv na sa time the tv africa no mama e go form you in the man news ba go kan language from na ba ko aka me ye na se de wa boduku se muslim ni no oba na me ba na point mama look at you me so be jam o sha

0: me woni pa no na me monitor the clock as look at you the onu wa she week why na wo kama no oba me ba ne ka hwe na o sere onu akola no
1: o ka ni bi chere o
0: na o hwe se e ko do the wa bo duku ni so a ama look at you, look at you. 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
2: And too long.
0: Me found that they share. And I'm because weeks since let's have been you all. Weeks since you go. And I'm because salon. And I'm because you meet. Me change up a baby baby fiya baby ze. Ono so di ano beka. Odu fiya. Na we same on. I go hall or I go raw rooms no.
2: Na you change
0: up. Oh you show why? Why they me who? Na why they too wufo?
2: Asama ono.
0: Na why they too wufo? De bia na de duku atimuti de bia na de duku atimuti e di ade a mhm one two wo fo
2: he I just said that
0: I was like
2: wow
0: it's now what train breben and anka be
2: so just tell her she's your wife
1: no send ye de bia de we be si fa kan na send ye fe bufu onye den
2: you don't have marriage if you guys can't have a no, deep conversation
0: no open conversation now. You cannot be with a woman or a man. I was sad, dear Bia. You should even create arguments. Create it.
2: Nesha,
0: how and Nipa no be defending. Send your befano. Eko bani pemwa. How is he or she going to react?
2: Ni net mi dum ejano mami mami. Hello.
3: Again.
2: Yes, darling. Good morning.
3: Good morning. Moye.
2: Me moye pa mi do riase. Udi ni baby akase friodo.
3: Again. Now it is ideal. Bear my worry because of companionship. On her, I walk. The moment I walk the back, hey, of an attention, nah, could you come out?
2: Sadia, I am money be, and Yana said, yeah, yeah. You have no more money.
3: Make up, baby,
2: or
3: baby,
2: or baby, or baby, or baby, or baby, or baby, or baby,
3: or baby, or baby, or baby, or
2: baby, or baby,
3: Bose, Obana tension na kudi and colani ho. Na bemana be isolated. What you say? Bema need to meet his patrol banu or him Daniel Jim Komokaka or be ignored. Epo so taigi.
2: Or him can be no him ka se na no asemu bino. Oni na ka you guys man solve yasem no. And who know about to say, yeah, me, no, me, be catch or say, yeah, now, yeah, yeah, yeah. A man born my own can't.
1: Not a cinema.
3: And there's a problem communication. When you're quoting, now, quam for more, now, when you're young, can't say, yeah. Now, you're myself, so the way you. In the first place, when you're so cool, it's IOB, you're not say, it's you more. You have to come out. What you say? Oh, mirror. Now, no idea, yeah, yeah, say, media, and change into this, so next time. What you say? Be ma or ba jin ba or be ba for mama. E je what you say? Because our em me say e mu bi en che dan ti ati yi. Den che dan ti wa em ati e ni bi en aye nya. So, they say be ma ni e dan pass. Be ma ni yam. O te say o kwa hin fi. O so mu a no a chi ni sabe.
2: Na se wuti mi kwa hin fi a wu mu wo o.
1: It's settle issues.
2: No, that's the man.
1: It's settle issues. ya ku se de kura na honi de so de mame
0: eji
3: eji eji eji
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1: eji eji
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3: eji ren so ku eni wo problem na no nti onye bibi mawa oni a just surprise him but o ko say from then no o best party a eni na bi
1: se ni tu ona we no eno anu no
3: I'm telling you
2: in
3: kama mo ti a pesa na munja mo ho na mo de kame mo fo so mo panete me ma no but mo na mo di mo afro
1: yeah ti bible say the money can say we
3: at the end of the day no o ya sa wo oba no ene be ma ni be tie sa bontin oba no be tie afa bontin
2: o ho so me no na de ko tie sa bontin sa de de if you have a problem with your marriage you fix it
3: ena me ko fix it be ma bi anaji mundo no be ma bi anaji mundo no be tie sa bontin and e ko so ye ti be bre e je me so se bi to about na se what I say enti ye ni anu ma no o mo nti se ni e ma bi ye e wo fie one other two of our eight, a cobalt 9, meaning a cobalt 10, other two of you, and all cobalt and motum is too far than
1: can.
3: One dear piano, other two are the anti to a bear 6 months, you are the father.
2: I have told you not to be a man on our force,
3: eh? Eddie, Saddam and I said on some hour. Also, Pepper and the other password.
2: They're quite bad.
3: Oh, eh, I'm not sure. Kona ko fibi be mani hu se ah ni yi hu asate ya kono ni na oba oba e machine na ni mpe e ka no betu ani ni na
2: eno ye me no nya adwe
3: o eti me ka so master
2: pa you he e was say o partner no you invest in be mana na oba na one ne ti no nya oba na ne be kwa ko pebi e di aba oko free ni de numgwase e ba e count and we call obetimi this kana man na obekwakoto own free
3: yeah me no ya again by the yentia me man dey invest on man no e ka sa na man dey ka sa che me man
1: dey be and me person or ti ho na say yes sometimes what he saying is true me na be man at times okay me number within the nk with jafedum NK Ujafiru. 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
1: 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Yeah, okay, mo I feel no matter what I say ye.
2: But you know, I disagree with the women say who can be fool. See, see sometimes you need the man's attention to tell him say I dear why yem me ya.
1: Yes.
2: And how do you get the man's attention?
1: Be a queen.
2: Sex.
1: Be a quen, see, Bible say, or what pine, Edda Sereso, Bama who pine, Edda Bayase, Edda Bayase, it's a dead old man,
0: Bama
1: who
0: pine,
1: and all that,
4: and no, yeah,
0: Nanso, son, sex, but then, dear, your friend before name,
4: baby,
0: the sex is yes, our rear, and got the full bibri in yay,
1: baby,
0: our rear, and got there is nothing like hook up.
2: I know,
0: hook up, no,
2: I'm not on a tea.
0: No, I get it.
2: I'm a damn cup,
1: hook up, you put your man from the room.
2: Yeah, about tea,
0: yeah,
2: tea,
0: give me,
2: no, tea, and yes, sir. Ya me can say o pe be man attention. Ti e bia na o pe bibi wo brand o. Ebufuo wo mu. Open attention. For some reasons, men are very nice when they want to have sex.
1: Yes.
2: So that's the time also the o petition be dey.
1: Eje say o bi man na ho na anya ne da. Bibi say and I say anya me bia o ko ye. That is what
2: time you like.
1: Yes. But we have say now they are so hot.
2: It will surprise you say oh na.
1: Mo be sie sie asem no.
2: Sorry.
1: So
2: I don't be key try.
4: Eje. Eh? Who be on the funu da and swinipan or a chas of war? Mengazem Joe, and your memory and the sexy come
2: and your mother, Dada, no, you want the person to say, open the pan
1: attention.
0: Hey,
4: Mengazem Joe, Mimi saw the sexy, Chumadia, Unyame Unyame. But no, my idea,
1: the baby was of my member, sir. A big yaw,
4: the boy was the same yaw, sir, Ubenyame.
0: Hey,
4: no man. Hey, no man.
0: Hello.
1: Oh my God.
2: Listen, on my words, try it.
0: No.
2: Hello.
0: There is no way.
5: So hello.
2: Good morning.
0: Miss Nebium.
2: Hello, good morning.
5: Good morning, Noje.
2: How did you baby? I can serve you, though.
5: No, me can serve you up and call by yourself, Esther.
2: Yo, you're into us,
5: In Yamaka, say, as I say, go ye. There, 1 month. Na me, yeah, I said, me, baby, I mean to me, and can this on one cassa and a baby, a better say, me, here we are, one, I say. And I say, I had Namqua number to be here. Michelle, Sika, Mikun, on funny, she can see me. 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But near recall to Nancy, I say, Sika same, Miss Sika be dimmy home. My senny Sika or no new phones to dear Gummy me phones, so Womra only.
1: How?
5: Nah, it's really no home, 200 cities. 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
1: so you intentionally did it
5: ena obe hu ye ena obisa me na me si an eh me o me die di se bibia na me hie bi si e wo salon and I'm going to go to the house. 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I'm going to go to the house. I'm going to go
1: to the house. I'm going to go to the house. 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
2: to the house. 055-66-92445. 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
2: Me penny for ya minimum tie ofa mu ba ko number.
6: 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But emriko enimu no next week mu santina se ya.
1: E dia. Fair, brother, who need pro ni case? Who only case? Onye ni nye nye ni onye case.
2: Odo woman.
1: Two ebro so. And the lady ni so who ni say onye ni type of bem or person onye ni tena.
2: Aso. She's doing
1: oh, yeah, baby.
0: Let me know. Oh, when is on any type?
1: Yeah.
0: Once I obey the bear menu, I can say, young conquer to Tony or my mamma one year. Nan, your watch yard to my watch, you
1: say, Ober Warreno,
0: any better now, Warren,
1: sir.
0: Dear, no, Warreno. So, by a new thing, not a miracle 2 years, 3 years, onye ya nwa die wuzu wa ka die na ye die no okasa no se o ma to ni o ma no
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0: 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On my toy, we are man.
1: Afato,
0: I'll your bubble from one day. If you are not so all protecting the peace and in the space. So, what did he say? A ya or dump, and now would be a door banner. Oberson in it now. Quite no one in a shard here. A money be brayer, and more money or more partners, and na onion one dear. Won't she say, or your dear? Anytime, any moment, no. Obe to me, uncle. And now, why you chrome one? Ya just say our red year. And then come Baba Kubema. And just some muja our red, even when the other person is suffering. There was some what's now I read him, name Mawumu. It's a way no, or poor Bano and Gwen one year. The super medicine. And now, I didn't want my own. Know someone for yourself. Nipa, ye re nipa. Ain't he who no be? Meaning great apostle. Say, what in real young moon pono, say not it. Ma men ka se e men ma su ban yi se because your be maybe onu su kita ma su
1: sa
0: enu su e it is know someone for yourself meaning say eje say ne djuma tie say ne osiresire it is dark ye ba na wo kasa na ye ne kasa na eje ye din a to z I'll ask and then the other
1: thing
0: bibi ko so na then na ko ye because you understand meaning say ni pa ni ye na dia small mo ka say oba dia e wo say oba wo ye say e na be ma wo mo oba sika e na dia djuma o va ni go heaven
1: e na age dia ba ko men ka sana so far bra mo
2: ye djuma ni dia ti
0: o va sex ba ye ka ka sex
1: age
0: o ma ni oba no wa dia pe ni na ye dia dia
2: ti me e die ye meme duane
1: first class and then the idea dawo
4: eh eh nke bi da
1: eh
2: hello
7: hello
2: hi good morning you didn't be your
7: good morning
2: in
7: touch with
1: you
7: yes yes
2: okay.
1: Pejan the voice kakrama.
2: Na pejan ni kakrama me na metin se wo bi e e cartoons wo e wo we da da ni pejan ni kakrama na metin nka.
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1: Okraba.
7: Mese.
2: Aha.
7: Enye sene na braba kase. 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
8: No, kasa bebre, yes, I know what I'm and my friend, I said, well, mom is sending her coming in, none of that, my family, mommy soon.
1: So, why wouldn't you use text message? WhatsApp message now and then communicated through that because it's an all more physical attention into Queen Obe for Swaw and Sabe Canon. You have the WhatsApp line,
2: has somebody else. Attention.
8: Read the message. I'm telling you.
0: It is that you always said
8: you were so good. Obey that to all my reply. That one, I come back to me more here, baby. And son, and about my reply.
1: My patrol, what's me requesting for sex, Anna?
8: Hey, you're not dear, or you're good at it.
4: I'm still on so good.
0: I'm sorry.
2: I don't know anything. I'm on it,
8: hey. Hey, what's the mutual? Where done?
4: Love language. Love language.
1: So why won't you use that platform? Use that platform.
0: People don't get it all.
8: And the problem is an impanel. I am also on Pekata.
2: As one yet.
8: Oh, I don't have a problem. I don't know. And I say, me, yes, a kakra. And see, of a listen, because kakra, I say, me hammer. And to see, maybe forget you, maybe be a cramming.
1: What we say you are getting his attention. Son, I didn't
2: need to. I was so wounded, panel.
1: Send you out here.
4: First, no banner, Pekasa, to a four bands
1: or Pekasa.
4: Giant.
1: Who's a fan of winning attention?
4: You see,
1: see ho.
2: Hey.
1: Oban ya
2: wo
1: sire. The Oban or Obia or Pekasa.
8: Oban ne Pekasa. Ope wa dia sa. Oh, me dey me for mother me san be man che ne say me to me biem dey we come to me. Obia ma che say me na jan no eje. Obeje dey say ono akwae me ba ya me man no adua ni fifi o key. Me ba ya. Wa bet see half we di ni dey Obia obi say ni we jan no.
1: Wo na re eje ono ni we jan.
8: By 4 months time be passed, maybe I may expect to wait and come and ask me who car ready to mount any of them who do a traffic.
0: It could be a character.
1: Until so, who's a idea?
0: It's your corner, sir. or few way any and a seven man or list. And they afraid Ama, Chani Affair, well, on more list, El Honor. It is so on Miss Woodiana. No, I'm a baby. Well, no, my own, no, Majaya, and Kaya Jayawari,
2: Yan Champion. Hello, Binon.
9: No,
1: man, I have
2: good morning.
9: I'm going to go to the house. My year was in pick a crown, my next, and my young shop, and I'm moving up in the shop. Now, after this, you are worrying now, one or two. Oh, it's a male hawk, a crack, a woman. I didn't send me some comments in the autumn for this car, had a man. In fact, I'm going to make care of my mother. I'm going to be the same, and then I'm going to walk away. Now, then I just hope you to be with you, talk away and not. I'm not going to be able to do it. I was about to say that. No waiting. Now, you think to me, Anna, Minyadian, or Bani Wendy. You tell me two additional, or some one thing, second one thing. Now, Mr. Mitchell, my you. Now, Mr. Mitchell, you see, your one woman, I'm a catalyst, not to you. It's not any minyan, a bonk, mana, minyan. I didn't come in. The best thing is that we know age or Jessica Pickers. One person who knew me was 25 years. Me was 31 years. Only I knew any, but just knew a baby face, but one of a cat on my night. No baby face. Join on any young, unprofessing woman and important. And one age, age, and some lasting woman, my airborne and as a young man.
2: Won't be my age, I'm painful.
0: One more issue, sir, a gym re, and I a debate with you. I almost found a mess now. No more friend. So, because what's a mean to me tonight?
1: And canning in a sign.
0: Him send me a bearman on so no, dear, oh, yeah, yeah, a coffa, and I, yeah, for say it to him. And yeah, same Bianna, who she will be a baby for a coupe.
2: I can't. Call him Jenny.
0: Wouldn't him send me a quack with you. And you might be one, my shed daddy shed them to monitor the panel. Now, when you're with me over. Me who want magazine and all that, and I say they go the money here then. By a come a better year than you. Society na can say. Only be a man I will hold no more.
1: So many who be here.
0: Who be here?
4: And therefore,
0: only go in.
4: What they here then?
0: I heard ya.
1: Obisuka catches all domes or domeba.
0: Only need that she be at the mouth and got them one got check 5 years now. Who come there be more some time,
2: baby boo. There no sinning, only going at night. If you're a man, no, what do you?
1: 10 years, no,
2: to know what you mean. What
0: you know, I know why you're not so far away. No,
1: if you're not, you're not,
0: and no baby, I'm worried. No,
4: your baby and plants,
0: or baby, all my no champion now, and it. Or baby, all my own, yes, you have 6 months, you'll see a warrior.
1: That's all.
0: And that's your mouth
2: for what we want.
0: Is that the ambition channel?
1: I won't.
4: You know
0: what does here? Me, who you know, this one, my one for a real ma. Apostle church, you know. So it's who know thyself now. You're born with the piano. Who know? Ebisa was so called Ebisa. Ebisa was said, dear now the buyer. Ebi ana wono wo dia kura be so beta ware so wo so person go person ware o enye wo dia and na sister be frey na sam na very very way and say dia o see o send this ka oni kunu fun so e dey call no na dia so no one can see one friend we but trust ya dia bia so wo break no
1: and no one no
0: e ya dey
1: hey
0: say o wan yes e ka no
1: but so one man a man here.
0: I'm
1: a password. Ni e key that phone.
0: What you ready to just say? What shell?
4: Same thing. Say.
1: Sir.
4: So me.
1: So it was said that.
0: I woke up said then. I did a unim say ye.
1: Now we are.
0: I do beye no. Aso for
1: me. Eh, bone mau.
0: What you say? It's a man come come. Yes, unim chop point no. Omu anu makopa chum. And the 200 cedis so. Bone ye ni mo.
2: It's wrong, baby. Hello.
1: Hi,
2: good morning.
10: My Sadia Kakana, maybe Sadia Kakan, the two men in the
2: same.
10: Oh, that's it. Minute, then. Then, my mamma and I know, honey, I've not 3 years.
2: What were you?
10: Make us what I do, or worry me.
2: 2 years
10: in branch here. Now, say, I can suck us up by in the ma. Say, as a baby, I'm a mitteno. Men are my renting, I'm a triple. No, no, it's in the brand thing. In the brand, I know what's in the chain. The brand is free. Maybe on the one of our rent, a dime for fra. But then they rate it. If you ask a brand, I call her. That's it. A dining movie. See me wonderful for me and me to come here and son, then I call her. And then, me boy, and I'm in it. Me and you were dying by a
1: cool. Ah, a day.
10: It's not embuame. And I'm saying, as I dear, you may and Miss Mayo, a Mayo be a Juma. And I'm again, I'm saying, the embuame, dear Bea. But you may and Cacanca, me save this Cacanca, and I'm in Funko Rente, a dining bee. I'm in Timmy. Even though Sabemano, eh, I'm your bit in your banner hole. And I'm a boy's canoe Cacanca, and I'm calling Tay Dine. To me, calling Tay Dine, I say. Or else my papa rented Dino. Let me near time and conk with you see him. Me too many know a quack with your paint. A quack with them who why ye may near my what them when you know the aqua them half of rented them for to say ye. One hour rented Dino, mammy. Meaning a man cast me in Sadia, them mammy don't be. And ye will be dear mammy, me money and ye. I say, what's your brother to some in chain? One of them, my young Gasagasa, 1 2, no, in any man or cop. One in Yanga Gasagasa, 1 2, 1 pamon, none, 1 acasa pamon. I've been Mitsanwa. A day on our rent, mammy, me and I'm a rent, my dear. In the Siano, we knew Yanga Sagasa, 1 2, and where you near Manauko, no patch, I say.
2: On himself,
10: open out the banana demo for what I say, I'll bet you.
2: On himself, brood.
1: and if you also again well so we can say you to me catch and say oh yeah me pamo and I shall wound to me a co who can say no no so be co
2: it may not be that
10: that it means that be young
2: the fact that beme boha the fact that unknown ain't
1: to me
2: and yen again na yen cry a problem man
1: it depends how we get on so nete
2: no
10: men
2: as a men sir oh
10: I don't know what I'm saying.
1: Mm-hmm.
10: I'm not eating in China, me, I'm a shamadi.
1: Mm-hmm.
10: It's me go far crying by it. No, not crying so, not sometimes not crying, they know me, mamma.
1: Now, who born a mania and son, I walk off for Lanaba.
10: They born a mania. Some make off for me, Banaba, because if you're one, then I'm no home funny.
1: Oh, born a mania, say day. Okay, day.
10: Okay. I'm only catching myself, I make off from Banaba. We'll be to a free day. And I'm saying, means now, I send me a cock of my barber now, but to a free day.
2: If I try a bema,
10: what do you
2: say?
10: If I try this week, Yanu, yeah, 8 years.
2: Oh, that's a good thing.
10: Oh, no, so you're there, madam. See, what's me go for Baba? No, my money, and
2: I didn't the banner. No, the banner be saying.
10: No, no, the banner war. Me can send the banner war 6 years or 5 years.
2: It's my banner.
11: I was in the house. 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
1: aba
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1: If I'm to more, I'm afraid I'm banging. I'm not done. I'm not done.
2: 055-66-92445.
1: As a message,
2: 055-66-92445. 9244556925.
1: Yes, yeah, that's what TV. And your wedding, two for
2: them, I'm
1: not. I'm
2: not. I'm not. I'm not. I'm not. I'm not. I'm
0: not. I'm not. I'm not. I'm not. I'm not. I'm not. I'm not. I'm not. I'm not. I'm not. I'm not. I'm not. I'm not. I'm not.
2: Hello.
0: Your training, eh? AJ, what is that?
2: Yeah,
1: Casa.
0: I'm a man for our rear. Your training, mamma,
2: for our problem.
0: And I had your dear Dina. Nazo Cayette, mamma,
2: that's the prof for our rear.
0: Mamma, be almost said, or Fuma, I was so panic rich.
1: Na when they see by man Pacho.
2: No,
1: AJ, Mukas, I see any more in your journey. So for Abraham, Bama Supacho,
2: do you make?
0: Bama, and if only Adrian, I was last set, my meno, Obano, Song of Pacho, Nemano, Amoshe. No, dear Nini, it's Bama Yan from Swap, Bama Yan from Swap, or Bound and Song of Pacho, Bama to be catching here, say. Oh, sitting in your mom, who's second on Shannon in the pocket. And then a one fret or no bear man. I'm punished, was a mirror.
2: Hey,
0: who's a condom show? Bad pocket. Missing your man.
2: God damn it.
0: Yeah, you so. Now we patch up when you be na my yawa. Me ma umbre.
2: No, they are two places. No, they are two places.
1: When a band on the own beside bear man.
2: Medum, Mike.
0: What was that?
2: Mamma, medum, Mike.
0: What is that? So, yeah, and our rear. Baby, I walk or school. Who ye at show exams ye? The amount certificate. Our real pen institution, I will come out.
1: You did come out, said.
0: Now, who they are going to room? It's a dear and I want some of this idea name out.
2: I'm a difference room. Bear man, ne mammy. No more, my junior one. Bear man, ne mammy, I junior juma.
1: Yeah.
2: No, what testing the man is say or buy your door bar. You knew a bad snack.
0: Poor bar.
2: Oh, no, you did snack here at a sudden hour your day. Oh, ne mette. Dia won fanya meno won fanya oyire won by masa you know and she's right ye ma me no bebre na di me ma na ya
1: me pa cho won
2: be me bu won ma ye kana sem o di di here o acha se
0: asem no so nya
2: sem wa e
0: wo senka ye tin ko na won
2: awu
0: abetu me ni
2: what is cell phone wo se ye ko pa hotel
0: na be oba ego
1: debut 40
0: yeah.
1: Ebra Abraham 40. Abraham ne Abraham ne Sarah at no Sarah ofeliura say of Abraham say mira my lord Sarah ne Abraham because I do obu ni mu ase meaning say the man is the head or the lord of her life
0: you can't say enya no
2: correct you see the fact that you are the head of the family doesn't mean you should be stupid or
1: no.
2: Anyhow
1: no
2: the fact that you are the head
1: or no can say about a chopper
2: the fact that you are the head of the family doesn't mean say who needs him mama or ba no what's the brother could be friend but say enna oshie ohu ya how many men put in the effort to omoyinom appearance how many ohu sade na efe wapie Eja Shatadi Efe. Do you know what goes into it? How many men?
0: They don't do it.
2: Because my mama yire, my yesi ama obano. I want me person who say me yire ye say. How many men will do that?
0: They don't do it.
1: And also, me di tu mi sa. Me di tu mi se.
2: Acceptable daddy.
1: Debut, me se. Me yire no na dressing Efe. At once me to me, kam to be di meni ne show style bi. What who say? I didn't hear me fe. No, at once, no, me to me, Nebo, debut, my dresser. Nebo, Mabo.
2: And the Bobby Crudia must say,
1: Bobby Crudia. AJ, Nebo, what
2: dressing?
1: Why a fair?
2: Me, Nebo, I say.
1: And I walk with you.
2: You could catch and say, baby, you are looking fly. Oh, yeah, one. Me cruise, I'm looking fly. I say, why I call up for why? Me do,
1: why a fellow?
2: Hey,
1: at once, no, what?
2: I believe in this
1: now. Oh, damn
2: it. Me and my say,
1: oh,
2: me and my
1: say,
2: I'm
1: going to go
2: to the account affection at the corner.
1: I beg one.
2: But I say, why no fight? No, why a sham? Back of friends, man, who are bottom can't get down. You know, we are.
1: And you say, main
0: count. I was seven. And I got one hour. But sorry, I'll be more jarry.
1: Eddie,
0: well, someone.
1: Eje, tubo. Enye se me nka o. But me di kind. I didn't hear me. Me ni je me fese. Me yire hu aye akono.
2: Se ne mo mema mani. ene attract niema no yenso ya so oba ho efe ah mewra ho efe wate ho ya kwe ebe yo wonwa se sa wes na
0: ah
2: it will go down here na na na
0: sometimes
2: it's
0: just how it is instrumentally said as of mama.

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1: Special days, Bia. 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
1: Na
2: mi
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1: I'm boss with you. You know.
3: I didn't say.
1: Come say. There are some special days, Bia. Any day, Bia. Waka these days. You
3: madien na. 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
1: Yeah,
4: oh my god.
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3: Eje.
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2: Your penny,
4: sir, I confirm. I go home, Cacra, mammy.
1: You know,
4: my
1: poor
4: son, you know,
3: you

0: The NBA playoffs are underway, and now you can trade every game on Kalshi. You can also trade on who wins each series, the conference finals, and the championship. San Antonio is currently trading at 19% to win it all, meaning a $100 trade pays out over $500 if they take the title. On Kalshi, you're trading against other people in a live market. No house, no odds makers. And as odds move, you can buy in or out anytime throughout the postseason. 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K-A-L-S-H-I. Kalshi. Trade on anything.
1: Oh, yeah, sure.
2: Industry giant. That's just the day.
1: Politics over here. Yeah.
2: Oh, nice, nice, nice, nice. I'm impressed, eh?
3: Yeah.
2: I'm impressed.
3: Thank
2: I'm impressed.
3: You. Thank you so much.
2: Onyemne is solid.
3: Thank you.
2: Also in the hands of the right person.
3: Yeah, very true.
2: In the hands of the very right person. True. And you know, I'm here. Onyemne has to say blue. Me can we reduce that? Onyemne has to say blue. Obeying your course. Say we a human onto me yet. And you know, I don't know how to my age. Because I need to know but I just say, I don't know my age. Man, I don't know to me yet. And then the baba pass. I course the baba. And you know. A decision I'll be taking either it will make or make you.
3: Yeah.
2: I mean honestly, sure. In that you know, your man for me diabolical me kind of crash row. I feel no I'll be diabolic for the room. And you miss that this is a blope, ubenya course, or papa crabbing your course, or my man pressure. So I should say you are not to me yet.
3: Yeah.
2: I'm telling you, I'm back at your house, so no, you are not to me yet.
4: You
2: and they will give you a lot of reason to own to me yet, you man. Aha. I do honum nas I also say you are and yeah I had Koyo brava ah no but now ah Koyo ba me a nice guy interview ah and you near come
1: Koyo brava
2: so but now be coming what about nature ah Koyo brava kupa
1: fuck up and form a voice in my car
2: I don't know and you want me throw
3: yeah
2: a futu amazon.
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2: Very true. Oh, but
3: you
2: know what?
1: Me, one person alone. Okay, not to say this. Ne papa bi sa me say. What do I think about adding another person to the to to

0: Yeah, mm-hmm. And I said to me, I don't mind though. Because okay. Me stand, meaning who I am, mm-hmm. what I say. Mm-hmm. And I know how I've worked in this industry.
1: Yeah,
0: if another person feels like, oh, they can do it better than me, I'm welcome. I'll even like go and try. yeah, it's true. You need to Bible crazy. Yenso ahun na ni eye no.
2: Ni emfa.
0: What you say? To me, no. That's the last time neba. I don't have a say.
2: And all the Satan to baswa. Oh, eh artist no.
0: Aha. So artist be bring that is what has
2: ahomo. Yes.
0: Because the artist start here no. O sunsun bi.
2: Awunim.
0: What you say? Obia de de ya kakra ho a na de ne ko.
2: Yeah.
0: What you say? Na kwa mi an opia wuti here a wo kasa bebre. Wo de sunsun na eta ya chi o. En kranche sem bia wo beka no. Bible say de ade na wo beka no. E ye adwuma.
2: Yeah, sure.
0: Inti de wo ka no. Turn from mo but e ye adwuma.
2: Yeah.
0: What you say? Aha. Inti nipa na ye we nyina wie na wo feel say no we nyia hwe. We na be ye we ya.
2: Aha.
0: Nipa ne ko shed dem no ye.
2: E ya samaran ko.
0: Eno anu no. In the matters we bring here,
2: I'm up for you.
0: I try my chin, ma.
2: I'm up for you.
0: Just because they went against somebody,
2: mm-hmm.
0: an industry person, yeah. They will clap back at the industry. Will clap back at you.
2: Yeah,
0: beautifully. I want to ask you.
2: Yeah. And then
0: they will clap back at you. Ding.
2: And then
0: they will fight for their own.
2: Yeah, of course. Hey, and then
0: they will. And at this is one thing. And you're no cry like the Ghanaian artist. I say,
2: yeah.
0: I say, wow, OTA, we now a musician, and I say, whatever. No, who knows? Sad year, we say, soon be a tau bihachi. Say, a be a nippon on the edge, you mano. The soon soon you're right, mount. A be a knee, a be, ni niema be, no, where bra. That's a fine way we divide.
2: Mm-hmm.
0: What I say, yen trust and yen car.
2: Mm-hmm.
0: So, Joe, I'm sorry, I'm doing the old coming home. I'm saying, I'm fat.
2: Okay.
0: Into Bian, Timmy, Family, old Falcon, I'm in Family Coin. But I'm going to cry, share a bit me, I didn't come. Who will be a bit me, the above my name, you know,
2: good.
0: Now for Yanam for Family, the Bian team. Son, there was a tna. Let's negotiate.
2: Yeah.
0: No Bian Family Coin. But, what better than that? Oh, the way it's now, what bread you man, honor?
2: Yeah.
0: How say we are become we are trying to do the okay.
2: Yeah, that's true.
0: And it affected so many artists in this industry.
3: Mm-hmm.
0: Some have gotten big hits, monster hits, but and they never know. Made it
2: And
0: because
2: they
0: of quit. Ungratefulness.
3: Mm-hmm. Yeah.
2: Mm-hmm.
0: Even with their producers, some of the producers work so hard. Artists need blue pen on a dog, you know.
2: Yeah.
0: Now, if you don't know your command, you know, feel so, your papa.
2: And so, no, your papa, no.
0: Oh, no,
2: no, I'm out here. What's
0: now? Who are comfortable? Oh, no, that's now. What's up?
2: I'm out here.
0: In tea, there's nothing wrong with telling him, say, oh, could you win him? Could you make me share an acquaintance in tea? Or booby to be a mamma, young tea here. Oh, we're nice. Oh, where to say, But at the end, I would say, I didn't fuck with your chair, your command, and acquaintance. I won't can check with you.
2: Yeah.
0: How do you know?
2: Yeah. No, it's true.
0: So I said, we're a topic on this own.
2: Yeah.
0: Sure. I want to see your time.
2: Yeah. Could you?
4: Yeah.
2: Nah, maybe I'll call you.
4: I rather to be able to now as well.
0: I feel me shock with you.
4: I feel na me share me boss.
2: School now.
0: I'm in school now.
2: Ah, okay.
4: Share me boss here.
0: I say you na police scan dey see you.
2: Eh.
4: Omo ye dey.
0: Na you ready me. Omo ye ready me.
4: So we chop we time.
0: For 10 years me nyam masters here. I feel na masters here. 10 years my master masters so.
2: I been saying 1 year for 10 years. I feel na with you.
0: I'm who's your mouth see that to talk us.
2: Impressive.
0: Ah,
2: just you.
4: Yo, we are about there.
2: Ah, I don't. Maybe
4: nice,
2: I find
4: nice, nice, nice.
0: Now, folk up for a moment. Say,
4: Obi, I'm here.
0: Mugu, so I boy, money and there.
4: So I'm crack. Sir, yeah. Tenacity, I share near mine.
0: Sir, I feel I'm over. Sorry,
4: I feel na. Sir, Obi, we can say woman enough time. Mama enough time.
0: Sir,
4: so there's no excuse anywhere.
0: Yeah, baba, how? Odi, in your face, Anza. Baby, I'll call him. Baba, enjoy in your face. Enyo ede brand new aba the title ne de komena komena na
4: ose

0: me share na me man nwo bosiye kujo enyo kobina kobina e guti anyo mpa
1: ona
0: na to ya
1: abaya otime
0: eh abaya na tie ni na to ya
1: oh okay well before I make a sano me here sign you we
0: anyway
1: and
0: I'm for the mommy
1: and it's going to have a very good share on my morning show, trust me. Mm-hmm. I mean without any mm-hmm. any hesitation. Mm-hmm. So I'm going to hold it on the morning show every day.
0: I'm going to Obo morning show my
1: okay.
0: My father man that I see Monday you best start.
1: I'll start on Monday on that score, and this is going to be the intermediate car. Oh, can't come now, come now.
0: Oh yeah,
1: because no. And the Kwabena be bro me show no so because Kwabena has taken a chunk on my morning show and I'm going to share him with the new.
0: Okay.
1: I think that it says you don't need to listen to it twice.
0: Mm-hmm.
1: To understand, sir, this is a good creation. Mm-hmm. Mm-hmm. You don't need to listen to it twice to say, sir, nipana otonyum no very good. Ubebisa said, where I ain't find no share. How was she cooking herself? Mm-hmm. I mean, preparing herself to come out in that score.
0: Okay.
1: And I think, sir, mete Ashesen, you know, it's rare for me. Initially, when I heard Ashes here, it was rare for me because and unusual. You understand, sir. Obenya she said, "Was trying to pay
0: nyata." Eh? Imagine at this.
1: Exactly my point. You understand? So Obenya botrepa.
0: Sir,
1: we took a fifth hand.
0: On what the artist number?
1: The artist num. I said, "One pass." So I yeah, you my part. Yeah. You check his records too. Then it tells you. Say, I swear.
0: Let me see here.
1: So for me, what I'm trying to tell her is the value that Ashes place on this particular thing
0: mm-hmm.
1: automatically transcends to some of us.
0: Mm-hmm.
1: So to really also value content of this nature.
0: Mm-hmm.
1: Like he's saying, it's a when we say Ashes a true BB, when we say be a true BB, I want to pay attention to what Ashes writes
0: mm-hmm.
1: simply because of the experience. Mm-hmm. The track record
0: mm-hmm.
1: and all that within the space,
0: yeah.
1: So it matches up to mean what you should be doing.
0: Good.
1: That's what I want her to also understand.
0: Mm-hmm.
1: That for him to take a decision, with all the up and coming people who have been chasing him on his phone,
0: mm-hmm.
1: for all the people mm-hmm. who have been doing back to back,
0: the
1: worst he can do is to probably give them, a leverage by saying said danini say natinini say not twaso, but for him to hold on to you. And see, said this one, I will want to see.
0: Me and my project, you know,
1: gives you another reason to understand that. Oh, BB, we are yet to see.
0: Mm-hmm.
1: We are in fresh. I'm sure. Say we are in a new one. We out there, but I think that it's classic. It's good. I like the flow. Okasawote, Otidiokani. You understand what he's saying. She's saying on it and all that, and I'm enjoying it. Obiti mambo na 100 million.
0: Yeah,
1: you continue to enjoy it like that, and I think that it's a good one.
0: Mm-hmm.
1: I will urge her to also be patient. I think they are butre. Yes, patience is key. When nyasa butre na na urashi se ena yeka say, I'm sure her friends and other people who maybe are not on mountain and come for so many years will come back to say, hey, when you meet a good do, when you can wake up and get so soon, we burn in Temama, we burn in Temama, we in speed, we there.
0: Yeah.
1: So the Fahana, in Temama. Those things will come. These pressures will come. But you need to stick to the plan. See, if you don't stick to the plan, Ubi, we are saying, now, Wankasano, what say, Bibia? In you think you are God. Yes, it is God. But me men no enche with him in Chebebreza. You need to understand that you are learning Uber two and crop will be.
0: Yes.
1: And crop and two mono. They still have a place in our heart. You are fighting to place yourself in our heart.
0: Mm-hmm.
1: You are finding a space within the whole industry. Millions of people are within this space who are doing everything possible. So between Abba. apa be shim I see in a she basket team na in a fru see the be TAP nyame adom e binya be binjina e
2: David abi
1: intey also your wild
2: e bu mu won twetwe de pa
1: o ji ni take crow be how won ho de make sure no intey no you need to focus you need to learn from the experienced people and then make it work and I be be now for say be a oh made me who I know my talent and all these things and that there obey yes I yes obey yes my yes I yes I yes I sir kakra be dim no who dollars kakra ni two kwan I should just want to know chrome way
2: kakra no two kwan
1: kakra no two kwan way jai ho kakra no two kwan way jai ho na
2: ah same ni ni
1: back no don nam no do amount that exposure and all those things in na no kakra pe who euro kakra who pounds kakra who dollars kakra now you think that you are there no you shouldn't even be thinking about that I wish her well and I think that if we turn it there they be make sense sakra ni pa just and social and you know practically follow the plan I believe in plan I believe in structure let's follow the plan and I think it will work this voice is solid
2: yeah
1: I mean, she should continue to train she shouldn't see herself say we do I won't do baby I cry and I wish her well in the hands of her Ashes and the team and I know sir is going to be brilliant I would love to see him with my man now he's using his name and telling us he breaking the heart you know I'm waiting to see Kabna on one of the tracks
2: we'll get there we'll get there
1: definitely
2: and you win I mean your response I'm your response
1: when your response
2: me person me work for first respond
1: oh Kabna you better respond
2: because or they are sent to us also
1: yeah
2: over 20 years in as to me na no
1: that belong to me in you one
2: come as to me na no
1: one eh
3: as to then na worker
1: pa dia your confidence ya cho o so make me be what dey shake but I had the any na so respond because that's what ya come na me him dey your husband or here come na here ya what you be come back come no man to be man better we don't want to that
2: there don't be responding
1: but I think it's a good one I think it's a good one that like trust me I mean it's going to take a fair share on our money
2: thank
1: shows
2: you. Good, good, good, good, good.
1: I mean it will not hesitate train cry will good. Make it work
2: nice one
1: juma and yes sebi in
2: oh yin yan yan tiase san ke yo
1: exactly
2: yeah that's yin
3: oh ashes
2: ebi yan tiase asem no no hey industry we musem do so
1: fa kakaka
2: yeah and you need to be
1: you
2: what's the meaning of that word
4: nye agbetomenyo
2: ah
4: nipa nye
1: and to cover nye nye
2: and to cover nye cobra suba nye yeah
4: I didn't know my car key sama me if you know as ambe dey for me
2: yeah
1: then na we hear you into beji feel unse Debiana will blame you.
2: Debiana will blame you. Dabio now soon will be at saying, never the man was. I
1: want to be Dabio Nidimu.
2: Eh?
1: I need him.
2: Good question. And who deem as on my trimper?
1: Dabio Trimper, no, when young for so many young for so.
2: And suppose my first one, no.
1: Oh, that made me first one, Nidia.
2: Mamma will feel no.
1: Now, what do I feel?
2: Dabio Philippi.

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1: Hello, senior.
0: Oh, how about you?
1: Yes, sir.
0: Now, your friend was saying, you're very good.
1: Oh, media, Mende Kwabena. Na, enyumina obono. 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
0: Okay.
1: And the voice near dewa enyumino pa. Oh, yeah, dear, on keep you up. Enyumine dee, the voice near dee yede.
0: Nice one.
1: Mebona baso no what the way I why your arrangement na se she na se bi bi ade dana panso so of course yes I think they be born up we say no nya onya bi a obi voice to so a since be ya solid pa onya omo omo so omo one that the same local voice no oh
0: a bit say why
1: bi say bi a onya kidi
0: okay
1: Kidi ana se bia kwabra kwabna enye bad kra.
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2: Hello.
0: Senior, good morning.
2: Senior, mama chief.
0: E bacho. 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
2: Hello.
0: Radio net Timaso. 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
2: Yeah. We rap kwami. 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
0: Okay. Okay. 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
0: Eh, obi ya no pa.
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2: demo ma situ a with the man no na me kan so to wa we tie ne ye
0: oti opa
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0: mhm
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0: okay
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0: okay
2: then so every two am the man mama
0: all right nice one god bless you why am I sitting kobra in city Babana for minimum na sa adwomone adwomoto ne mama geza na maji. 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Gena mo feel you no so o jenema. Hello.
3: Hello NKG.
0: Yeah senior, good morning.
3: Good morning. Big Joe news.
0: Big Joe na be fine.
3: Fine.
0: O tie nwom no.
3: Oh NKG.
0: Yes.
3: O le minim se o ni nyama mo ni from onya de tuwa, we dey min katao. 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
3: 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De mu kan no mi mi pa no cho on di so ata mi me yi.
0: All right. Thank you. Sana you there on agenda. Eyo.
4: Yeah.
0: Aman fo akasa odi nkomo obia aendoze njom no me de nnyom foforo ba me ne meti fo
4: yeah
0: me be phone line so ma mo no mo so omo de aba
4: pacha
0: enti obi eti o because nnyom na waye o ye waye nnyom na mo mo aha enti no ye ko oh oh dabi
4: So they met me I kind of said I want to say thank you to everyone who has been like supporting me since I started my journey.
0: Mm-hmm.
4: And person make a shout outs to my dad.
0: Mm.
4: Shout outs to him so much because he has been supportive since.
0: Yeah, lucky pa. Say papa.
4: Yeah.
0: Or support to craft.
4: Yeah.
5: He understands the question. Yeah. Oh yeah, I mean the conversations back and forth. What do you think? What do you no, he really supports what we are doing. And Papa Foy you know to say his name.
4: Yeah, I want to say shout outs to
0: coming.

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0: So I'm not here now. I come out here. See, at the end, check. You better respond. If you're coming out, you move your audio. I said to confusion in their tomb. If you're coming out, be a man. Be bold, trees. Oh, if you're coming out, woo. First, no be a bunny man. I call me, call me. See, I call me from where you are. Tears in my coming outside. But Jim was the more. So all those sweets. You're more room near Ninkoma. Come on, ho. And you're sorry, I'm young, Cobacher and Shagan, pa, or be a friend. And your name, then, Caddan Cobacher, Shago, baby. Cobacher will be a crowd with you up, Bumulano. Yamorum, Yenin, come on, 95.1 on your firm. This is Sonia Showbiz, and was so I would say. Now, our topic I ever see a discussion on a year the aspects of National Film Authority. NFA launches Film Development Fund to boost Ghana's movie industry. The National Film Authority has officially launched its Film Development Fund, a major initiative expected to address financing challenges and create sustainable growth opportunities within Ghana's film industry. The launch held on Wednesday, May 20, that was my birthday anyway, at Silverbird Cinema in Accra. Also saw the inauguration of the Film Development Fund Management Committee and the Film Classification Committee, two bodies expected to strengthen governance and regulation in the sector. Speaking at the event, CEO of NFA, Kafui Danku, described the fund as one of the most important institutional investment introduced to support the local film ecosystem. So film fund, you know, has been launched. Classification committee has been launched. Could you pray Dankwa? NFU. Na yes, but this is some ye bibi. Sisi ameno kasei. Kafui Danku being the CEO no. Wa launch film fund no. Owie so anso wa o se me de bakobe ka classification committee wa launch no so. Inti no sisi ano before our film beba out no. It has to go through them. So om classify making sure that o film no ingredient bi e so di show di ahishim e bi o hana nya no ma chere se hana nya ko ifi o. She said, I'm going to launch two bodies at the same time. I'm starting to go.
1: Yes, sir. Okay. So, the NFA, led by Kafui Danku, James Gardner, right? Yeah. They have started, to see, sir, the NFA will work. I think that right after the inauguration of the board, down to Tama, our office and the activities that they've done, the film stakeholders meeting that they've held and all that. Mm-hmm. I mean, these are series of little things on which me are here to see themselves, to be seen as working, and that is good. Again,

0: I saw them also visiting some of these cinemas, and will say they want to see said these cinemas will come alive, Vampire and all that. I had my own reservations to that effect because they didn't really tell us exactly what it is that those cinemas, and whether it's in the hands of government, and I say private, I mean PPP, and I say yatunton the dana over revive, you know, then I require quite okwakoto, and I say okwakachira buying said diversity program no yeah na yes any money na near tunton somewhere in the '80s and all that, you know, over anything. I mean, it was a whole area that I thought said they shouldn't have even seen themselves do. I was thinking said they would have pushed a year a buying to say said the existing ones that Michael Creek Mantemo started, you know, those ones now a season wouldn't we say Siana and
1: amphitheaters
0: and all that, and they should rather talk about that. They should rather be seeing themselves saying said those ones in Inan should be lifted up. You see, the industry, you know, we are not looking sharp. Whereas a present and out government in a presser Ibema agenda
1: 111,
0: the industry is still sitting aloof, sitting on the bench as a lame duck, and not even pushing a ministry, you know, and everybody to also know, say, we also have existing ones, Nanka Sebi, past government, you know, so Aya Mayen, buying then a way after home.
1: Good.
0: And when Kafui Dems did, the next thing that came to my mind was that was a wrong shot that you had. I thought you should rather be visiting the ones in the uncompleted ones in a near
1: city. Abanda and Stati, you know.
0: See, can I hear an aka, I hear the shame, why not for wine and one I say, so that we can start having eye on you, but now you bit me a buamo. Now you're pushing, you see the establishment of these theaters, because you see, you have your film. Cinemas within these, I mean, areas in the many now, so that it will be effective. So you were just hitting the wrong, I mean, place. In any case, if you say so, Korean cinema, when they were building the area that they call the Dubai now, they didn't factor that Orion cinema. Honest, you almost know my, my down, Ukubu station. Ho. Now my car park I call for Orion.
1: And now
0: you could try and home if you aye meme office. So I said that honey
1: I'll be seeing
0: fan is saying. Do you understand? I mean, the capacity that your friend is saying, Adabraka Diano, I was here, and are you going to do it? Look at extension. Oh, my mother to properties, Ukububu. No, my catcher and say, oh, by extension, or now by your day. I mean, it is far fetched. A trim on the metro areas in a nanka festing and eternal development in Assassin.
1: Oh, what grow?
0: Population grow. You understand? So, getting yourself into that space was a wrong move. So, I thought, say, they should have listened to some of these things, and then we're still asking Abain to continue the project now, Mark Mujato Hono, Ombe can be being shared. In suit, a dinner say, Iron Rose, ye we are then pan ye ya fahun. What number 1.5 years or 1 year, 17 months or 7 months or then you've not even spoken a word about that particular structure. I think that we need to push the system to be talking to us about this. I mean, one or so pictures, videos, you've seen where it is. Are buying, even a handful. Create me about my penny who have a catcher and say, Osromoa, baby, and I be more do na ye, we do window level in my main own way. Ya first one buying my buying say almost about 35 or 33 of them. No, obey me, I should know we see cancer any worse, but obey we. It is good. Out of the 111, that's obey me 35 or cry before he leaves, sir. It is far better.
1: Yeah,
0: don't want to make sure. No, by a year, one solid year now, none. None of the creatives are even pushing the government to even say establish one. Would you want to create amphitheater so they you want to cram here? We are still here talking about what? We don't even know what we're talking about. So I think it is one thing that we should be looking at. Again, remember Mabaso said Ome Tumie taking a bold initiative to come up with the film fund, what we call the film development fund. I think that it is one of the things that what Act 935 in which they should have established long ago. Tamana Juliet Moho, Socrates Moho, we were hoping to see, say, Sadia and Ebitimi Abemu. Indeed, every budget that was ready, Biano, the intention was, when Ken Ofurata was there, the intention was to see the establishment of the film fund, the establishment of the creative art fund, and all that. You can want some on paper. Today we have seen realization that we've been giving some 40 million Ghana cedis to share within the film and then the other creatives to see, say, this fund will be a seed fund, a warrior fund new for them to move on from there, because not she ni accounting him again. They've also, I mean, had one of the, I could say, the best, I mean, board ever that I've seen. I mean, Michelle Listener, if you see George Bosompem and all those people within, it tells you that, I mean, this one, they can't fail us. Much respect to Ivan, George Bosompem, clearly tells you that, careful. They really, a boom also. In as much as they full some more, a boom, a touch money a moment, so that they can really do their job.
1: If they keep the information to their chest, it will be more.
0: Yes, so the board needs to have a communication. The board
1: should have a PRO.
0: Yes, to be active. Omunye active when it comes to that.
1: Yes.
0: And they, that for me is a problem. I mean, BBT says, you should have thrown in your communicators, thrown in your head of communication to be doing all these talk. But this time, our friend Upo, to explain further, but this time, to peace, but this time, to Kesben, but this time, to explain some of these things to the creatives,
1: you call James Gardner, on for you.
0: You see, and
1: to me, if you have a PRO,
0: they are not even the ones we are supposed to target. Yes. Even talk.
1: Yes.
0: Well, in think I said communication of these agencies, you know, should be proactive in doing some of these things. But we'll still move on from there and then let's see. So Omar Lanche, and I think it's a good call. Adawache, just as I said, say from Juliet, Asante time I be the same way. Suffering was suffer if he then times in NBC, if we see in the light of

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1: Now, how active have they been? They say Actors Guild. I call for almost about how many years, God knows. And yet, the team to find a sense Actors Guild, a gua, and association for a year, stronger. They are not recognized by the law. The Act 3935, they are not recognized under it. Someone that mature on. So it becomes difficult for you to say, sir, this is what it is and all that. Because when you look at the Act very well, and I'm surprised we spoke about it anyway from day one, that Sanema we na ye ye na ye the associations, you know, Ebabeti, friends and Rano. And you're careful. When last did you hear of any woman in film association? Maybe.
2: No.
1: But they are part of the associations. So on a mission. So for me, those are some of the loopholes we need to be looking at. Maybe the LI from Emrano, which we have not seen for a very long time. DBA can one say LI no MI, DBA Tuhun yes, LI and a call attorney general no shim no baby and all that. Even Creative Arts Agency does not even have an LI to really position what to say this is what it is. But all said and done, I think that you're good. Now, another place that is also making
2: content creators, you know. At this instant now, Emrebia, so even if they form almost somebody association, Emrano is not giving them the opportunity.
1: No, so if you are part of an identifiable group, okay, you can come.
3: Who are the people?
1: Exactly, that's what I'm saying. So we need, but it's your group or the people who are coming, whether individual or identifiable group, is also doing or registered under GRA.
2: Okay.
1: Okay. So if you are not part of or you don't pay tax to a bank, zero, call yourself out.
2: Won't you mean nyebi? You can't assess.
1: No. You can't.
3: Okay, wait, hold on a second. It means that if you haven't paid tax in like previous years, that's what we are saying.
1: Yes, because
3: but you can still be identified.
1: Yes, identifiable groups. So it is blank, like you rightly said. So it says that it's a member of an identifiable professional group in the industry. So like you said, so content for
2: content creators
1: association of Ghana. Your members by 1,002. It's an identifiable group.
2: Okay.
1: Okay, that can come. So my point is that how many groups do you want us to create now?
2: Okay.
1: Because I can create them. We can create like a million associations which are identifiable because I can identify them.
2: Okay.
1: But the clause here again is that are these people who are coming also active, who are taxpayers on their jobs that they are doing?
2: Okay.
1: That is where I'm also going right now. As we speak, chunk of their Ejuma creatives for you will chrome hanomono. I can bet you, chunk of them are not in line with anything or anything has to do with Ghana Revenue Authority. They don't. If they do, we wouldn't have had that shortfall that we had with 8 years ago with Marco Kriku Mante Dems not able to tell us the data of your friends, the creatives in this country. Suffered for this, but we are not getting it because you can't even identify that data from Ghana Revenue Authority.
2: Because
1: if you had,
2: they are not paying tax.
1: Know that under Ghana Revenue Authority, we have 6,000 creatives
2: who are paying
1: enterprises. Mind you, the present government has also said in his manifesto that Obama aye tax relief for the same thing, identifiable aye organizations and individuals who have team numbers. It is part of their manifesto. So clearly, where the thing is heading to, say we are enterprise within the creatives, whether film or any other creative space. Nasa won't share that any wide range say adjumana we, you know, it is under a proper structure

0: na so di dia grow to say say pan dia jack kai on who say adia no enya dia
1: edisikaba
0: unyebi
1: unyeskenibi,
0: because that is what the law says, that the person should also be registered under the Ghana Revenue Authority Act 2009, Act 791. If you are not registered, if you don't have a TIN number, if you don't have all these things, so, you cannot assess.
1: So could you, what it means that Yemfa a copy to say fire pack firm produces
0: identifiable group is good, yes.
1: Fire pack as a group, you know, should be able to register with Ghana Revenue Authority.
0: No. The individuals no mobile bag a year your friend is saying, because you see, if one so my boss is here, I say, okay, me pay loan na me kwa ku trust in it, which will come to which what kind of 60% of the total budget no mobile approval amount, no, where it has to go, and what the money will have to be used for, and who is going to check whether indeed you've used it and all that, because you need to pay back, you need to find a way of paying the money back, so that somebody else can also come for the same money. So if you unlock it down to understand that who pretty under the law, so if I'm a part of FIPAC, brilliant, and also I'm a member of an identifiable group, but the point is, mena me kwa kodi sika ne se me kwa kutra sene sene ben na kwa kutra sene na me kwa kutra no under the law fund ne se e de mano e de na e ye fund no e ka e fa e ye sebi ye se so kwa kutra sene a e de pa na se se ye de form no e koye ana se de a sane mani nyina no o qualify, no problem.
1: Okay.
0: Number cho wo January for e yi e wa hanu ma che se e bia utu tax ana se ne maybe are you identified by even a by, no, you can't assess it.
1: So what it means that as the association heads, you know, na se omo educate omo members ne se e se o register with GRA.
0: Yes, and for long, I mean, why would you even establish an enterprise? Na unto me enka se uti tax am abain. And how do you expect a bank to also help you? In any case, I mean, obia ni.
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0: Well, sir, Bruce, you saying he phone. Now, you identify with a sebi, your mind, but pan, na won't your tax. Men, your salary, beba no near income tax. But, any more, Yeshua, we should be able to tell how they pay their tax, because I hear Juma. So, I want to make sure we should be able to tell where they pay their taxes to, so that we know say we are involved. Yeah, can you now? Yeah, can be. Now, why you Juma for 13, 14, 15, 20 solid years? Why did you see underground? So, won't you attack the man by buying beer? Menu Castle Corbani be a chef filmmaker, be shenny them, and any negotiating a cash a man of 50,000 or so be a sending a man or be a man a check, but the man will tear out an account. No tax were paid on.
1: Won't you attack?
0: Won't you hear? Zero. Why you hear? You understand? So, I mean, clearly, Hanan and Ehiami, we should be able to see to
1: it. But could you, it means that your filmmaker, see, I think about 95% of the entry attacks are by you.
0: And then, no more,
1: into all these years, no mutual movies, you know.
0: A bit, all right. But a bit soon, yeah. Cry.
1: At least GRA data should be able to tell us.
0: Yes. That these are the number of people registered enterprises that are registered under the creative sector.
1: Good.
0: So when Mark Mokofa Jerry phone, that was one of the questions I wanted to ask. Now, in time, because our program, or the GRA will be by to say, CBTR.

0: attacks. And talk about questions. All the questions they were asking, they were genuine. But the point was that, why are you trying to dodge tax? If you are telling you to pay tax, you are defending the thing, making it look like, and it's a utias tax, you know, and asking yourself, and I hear na winya, and I hear na winya. But the entrepreneurship, entrepreneur na sebi, or yes, you talk a kregu boom, no, the BC kwa hono. Utia tax, sebi.
1: I hear no sunya.
0: So when they enter crack, cry a DSC in ano, yes, near to me, a young wage. So these are some of the loopholes that it's in there that we need to be careful about and not to say, oh, no way, nebia, now quite to say, beer, be am wow. Again, I think that I see in a DNA movie. And then we if we do say now, I na politics, boom, kakra. Bibri Bemupa, and we have to throw that caution in. We know that SSM will serve more members. We understand. But if Obibe fa a criteria nim, Nasa OBM fa criteria nim, we should be careful the way we want to do it. And know they have to throw that caution to them so that we are all into the same game and we play it at the same level. So your MPP ni, so your NDC ni, so your CPP ni, say Neso Kriti, so kwa kuye bi, nambe kache mi say, because so your MPP ni, tu mfa manu na ni nye me ina se fata se di o ye ni ina no, eye kro jini dia, pacho fa manu. We are not here to play politics. That SSC you feel, it's our time we stop doing that. Like I said, yes, we bitimi afa ho aboa wan kasa won crofo. As to how person obo mo no do that on the side. But what the Act 935 speaks to, you need to provide it for them.
1: But could you but say previous government some monies were shared to some producers.
2: Umaye to assemble so anka bebo an.
0: GTA decided, sir, Omwankasa as an agency wants to have filmmakers to run a film. To promote tourism in this country.
1: The agency
0: under the Ministry of Tourism, Art and Culture.
1: Because Ghana Tourism Authority na ngaza entu min konjo sika o.
0: Eh omun konjo sika, but they have the honor come person be basisi ano. Entu me catch say they have a way of making their enterprises run it well. So if you look at the enterprises under GTA, chobas, restaurants, hotels, Airbnbs, and all those people, they look into omunyemanu to the extent that they pay what they have to pay. Into parko choba ebi abon se aye almost sticker eboho GTA sticker boho. It tells you that they are regulating their enterprises. Ask yourself, the film industry, are they regulating their enterprises? No, it is zero. We have never, ever regulated our enterprises. We don't even know them. We don't even know where their offices are. Go to Creative Arts Agency. They cannot even today tell you how they have to regulate the enterprises.
1: Could you, So for them,
0: in their wisdom, as agency, we want to have films that will promote tourism in this country.
1: Okay,
0: that's what we want to do. If we want to do that, we have our own internal generated mechanisms that we have to do that.
1: Good.
0: They chose to select whichever people they want to select
1: and, almost select
0: and give them the money, just as in 2018 then Minister Katrina Feku decided as a ministry bring a list, i.e. Yvonne Nelson and the Dusty, anyone marketing now to produce something. They gave them monies. They wanted to give them monies. Now today, if NFA wants to create something on their own to say, we also want to find a way of promoting film. And they don't need to go to which abayan are you talking about to do
1: good.
0: That?
1: Good. In Kana or Munya, you know, we're not supposed to pay taxes on it.
0: As in the people who received it.
1: Yes, we don't know.
0: Said taxes will be paid.
1: We're not supposed to pay taxes?
0: No, taxes will be paid by or borne by GTA. I mean, when they give it to you, they go through all those regimes.
1: But could you, say, even your taxes, your system, no. You are supposed to even pay tax on a gift.
0: Yes.
1: Good.
0: But this,
1: so
0: this,
1: if money has been given to you to go do something, are you not supposed to pay tax on it?
0: Yeah, so that's what I'm saying. The one who is giving it to you needs to fix that. So what I say, the one who is giving it to you to fix that. So if GTA did not fix that, well, I don't know. If they fixed it 10 times, they did, that is fine. We are looking at the amount that was even used for the movie. If you give somebody 15,000 cedis, 20,000 Ghana cedis, then it will, you're playing politics. Then you're finding a reason to give some monies to people to shut them up. Because you can't use 15,000 to 20,000
1: to run a movie. And so, the fact that if you want to assess fund, we are... You should be somebody that is a tax.
0: Yes, you should be a registered person under the Ghana Revenue Authority
1: Revenue Authority.
0: You to enable you to get what it is that you need. Then you can proceed from there.
1: As it stands now, we don't even have data that tells us that the creatives, you know, this section of people, they pay tax.
0: So again, like I said, so there are a lot of loopholes. So you don't even know how many enterprises you have. If you call Ivan right now, if you call Bosompin right now, if you call Kafri right now, even if you call Socrates, move from Socrates, call a former board chairman who was a lame duck, David Donto Dems, ask them to date whether they can give you a correct data of film enterprises we have in this country. They don't. They can't even tell you. Equally, if you go to Gideon right now and tell Gideon, say, also 20 number, so you're also creating your fund managers, which the law 1048 tells you to do, also we're creating. Now, identify groups will come. Do you even know your enterprises? You don't even know your enterprises. For you to even hold on to say that, mekomasa esikawe. Again, also what a film classification. Film classification now, what you know?
1: Oh, never baho.
0: Okay. But before Ashes Baba, so these are some of the things that the film fund will have to do. One is saying that full length feature film, which are centered focus on the fund. So the fund in itself will then have to create their own, in their wisdom, what kind of film you want to create for you to get the fund. Short and medium length feature films. Public education on attitudinal change and cultural values. Television production, television genres, including drama, animated series, sitcoms, soaps, and then comedy designed to facilitate attitude and behavior change of the citizenry. Cinema theater development in the regional and district capitals. The promotion of the release of feature films in terms of publicity materials and on radio and television advertisement. And support research and training and professionals for the industry in both public and private training institutions. This is the objective of the fund. Anybody who goes or goes beyond this.
1: So what it means is that Enyamaya Abubosi, content creators understand opportunity.
0: Whoever.
1: Yes, but whoever. You cannot identify them with a group now.
0: So clearly, and you say, be a Okocha, we see Nibia, Okocha, we action movie, Bintino,
2: I think sir, kwadwa ya de wachre last week na mo piece FM na argument we who deserves to assess the fund
1: yeah,
2: and I'm say a debate one ho but na kwadwa twem no Matthias here from baby agency horror. I think it's a Matthias here from New York and you will be okay. Even if you can be identified, I was answering with even though if you can be identified, you should be a standing taxpayer.
1: Payer, yes.
2: Into your constitution now, be your Nakame, Okay, home radio for fantasy radio for your condition, be your baby, and then you will be, but to your tax, which is, I think, say a good idea. Say in your church or mine. Also, then why are you about mine or mine?
1: Oh, I suppose it's all mine, Mouska.
2: Mouska. it makes sense. And you be a keke. And sorry, ako. You know. Na mimbo kodjua basu se. Ewanye ma bia waboboso. And awesome ne conversation as you know. Wabobo ni ma biso. Even though we're in a party, no. When she say, is what the ex-government, some people did. They failed to identify our mistakes. Well, certain areas,
0: Yeah,
2: children must say, Moon from when Moon and Moba say, Boss and July, Moby, you amphitheater. Never here, I feel the
0: Adan to qua, yeah.
2: Okay, and I could you can say, Crofona almost will be dear, a moody associano. I echo you, Crofona,
0: yeah.
2: Rather no, and common form when you share.
0: Sa hono,
2: which is a good point, a solid pointer. Me one cement bag, me techi. Yeah. Anka, you know, yeah, the na abanti the yeah ni epe. But wa kona chia kwa kese. Oh, industry way, adi we hia yin. Movie si amokeni. Senye silver bed o se wan na. When we don't have anywhere to outdoor our movies, most of the movie in the mind we have found Koto YouTube, Nehuanhuanya, just say, don't want to hear me. So then it tells you, say, amphitheater idea, no? What's a good idea?
0: Yeah, it was.
2: Seki, it me, yeah. And yes, sir. Yeah, your maintenance coach and the way and it means people can roam around the country and get some place to show their movies.
0: Yeah, movies. Yeah.
2: Now, say a theater for come out on home industry. See how people are attending.
0: Yes. It's true.
2: Yeah, Nano, 2 weeks ago, me call, what's the guy's name? Come.
0: Coleman.
2: Yeah, Coleman. Akwebio, 2 weeks ago, UPSA. I've forgotten his name. One of the comedians. The
0: Welcome. Entatia.
2: MC.
0: General Entatia.
2: Yes, my life would be a chair call.
0: Yeah.
2: And the whole place was full.
0: It was full, yeah.
2: Okay, B, it's a ground floor, no? A muka cra, free tickets in a dear cra. From first floor, second floor, third floor. Me jinao for a while. Kuka, never mam quatin.
0: Okay.
2: Na mi jinao sa. Answer na kuka beka oh na buku yango atlanse me pe kunyama atlanse. The whole place was full. In Tiacha was the culture of going out, no? People still want it.
0: Yeah.
2: Ah, you hear amphitheaters here. What you say? You may need DHA kakra. Anka, it will help our culture, no? Maintain the culture. What you say? Or reignite the movie culture. In Tia, remember kujua basu or say, or catching and crowd say, this was one area. Yeah, I for fraud. Yeah, I don't know
0: yeah.
2: What is here? Yeah, president in the crack. I say, on crack.
0: I don't know what
2: they need the tree.
0: You on my
2: bed. Yeah, he wants to do it. It can serve as a auditorium for many events. I pass here, or around the fence, the regions. No, yeah, be brave to my cousin.
0: Yeah,
2: but most more bashas here. Some who are seeing me, not the Bia, any American room. A day,
0: the Bia, any American room. The Bia, any American room.
2: The Bia, any
0: American room. The Bia, any American room. The
2: Bia, I said, Sikana, you have a GDS, I said, after 79, you know, the idea of a credit, that's all. For how long do we do this to ourselves?
0: Yes,
2: no, I ask me here because, and I'm at the assembly, I'm at the hoodie, and I'm at the cotton and the market. Look, this is what we have done to ourselves.
0: Adenta market.
2: Yes, Adenta market. Yes, here, Tom. No, me can't see assembly so.
0: Maybe assassin you'll be there.
2: Forget it. Forget what assassin you'll be there. So we did not plan. I want to make one.
0: Yeah,
2: we why are we doing this? Are we going to start a new market somewhere and find a way of communicating to everybody? Say, oh, Yakobi, you know how mumra. Don't you think, say, will be five people will be back on who cry on massa marketing grab you?
0: Yeah,
2: and now they'll go and find a new source. So we keep doing these things to ourselves. Yen kola ni nyabe bi kure ni agro.
1: Ye de ayi
2: park ni nyina o maton. Ye
1: din ni nezi adan.
2: Be bi ye park bi ya wo bi ya o maton.
1: O maton.
2: Be bi yen kola ko di agro bi ya ne yaton.
1: Yaton.
2: How? Where? And to say, I'm focusing on rebuilding structure ni biom and doing these little things. The creative is just dying. And to me, person, me ko yemi show friends and natural tears. Nema mbuki an to hold like a year ago.
1: Year ago.
2: Me ko na yema.
1: Yes, please.
2: How? Okay, me ko hanan kaya ma hadi ewo. Oh, me ko kufiri yawa kosha. Yeah, ko yawa kufiri. Oh, me ti ma ko takradi. Ko yawa takradi. But everything is some way. Tikana create the money. Just to create the money. Unim say your politics no. Akoye more like the ends means to something.
1: Yeah.
2: It is not the actual structure of helping the people, but how the politicians will help themselves. Fund the creative abatuhi. Trenchemu on hubibri.
1: Our paper so come up.
2: Come up. You be you know now ya ma be 3% and I say 5% of the money which are supposed to go to it, the creatives no. But who is just going to swing who's going to?
1: That be say ira.
2: Ira. Fine.
1: How much?
2: Is that the idea buying this kind of mamu? And now by now, because the mamu say, okay, when you say, yeah, can we be to a team? No, when you're with the say, yeah, fetching. Sana buying the catcher one. No. Let's face
1: facts. So, a Bianca and a Mibisa could you say GTA for CKA?
2: Oh, who shall say another mature said to what was near cover before? Now, San Comano could ya and you young if you are. A standing member of a particular group, maybe a utimu poye fine, obitimi a quack, a sasa fund with the adikrono mokatron, almost a catcher, a decent crofu, could be sign a witness and cast a woman who you will suffer that,
1: yeah, and some of the amount.
2: Wouldn't send the idea in a quack way and it's a quack or football,
1: yeah.
2: Only any my impasso
1: and a bedding. A bedding pass
2: so, yes,
1: a bedding will be a pass.
2: You can be a standing member and you can be whatever, you can be whatever. We don't know you. Who can party, though?

0: Lion.
1: NKG.
0: Akwaba, baby, I'm fine.
1: And see a tear, see ya, and yaka credit, my baby girls, and baby dear, baby a cobble call.
0: You know, mapena.
1: Okay. 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Oya juma 14 years. I was in Koya 7. Time che mo we koko na.
0: Oye medical kachere we say MPP ni NDC adinj babako. Na e communicate mo mo we bo wa daruma.
1: Eh, issues na do so me penny for no so
0: ka bebe. Lion, you yan hwe film development fund na. O ma launch no.
1: Yeah.
0: Yan hwe na quick. We are call classification a year.
1: Actually, I drew nomenclature now. I think the launch was amazing. And I didn't know me there, but I couldn't hear say. Most of the launches are most of government institutions, groups, and they are not. I am not a more ever live, or more sound than any. But we NFA had the normal sound.
0: Normal sound in the
1: okay. And okay. It was a good stream. So I think me the mehe pani yes scanning see a nyanche the mehe the last part of the objective. The aim no necessary we they are supposed to train. And see professionals need to also more for training mo. And I be more I was say I do mutu crime or mukosi ade. Movies. Any all the other objectives, you know, they are doing it already. Sensitization. I think last 2 years, Chicheku from Akebenezes camp, no, omu ye 1957, and omuche ye sala Ghana ye buy any adiade. So I think most of them are doing the job. They also omu ye bi in film as enshrined under the objectives. You know, they are doing it already, but okay. The proper way, you know. And only problem. And one of the proper ways near how they shoot the movies. Anyhow they market the movies after shooting. And they the most important things. First of all, I think most of your movies know. And yes, all in your mouth. They have everything. Omo cameras or moody try be use red, a be use Sony, most expensive cameras near the day. Be born kaye movies no. But over here not scoring no a problem. Not sound bits, no, a problem. I think one of the movies, be I'm here, me money packroding, but some shots, yeah, well, yeah, can't want some harder. Scoring will use you know, or so try, why movies in, why this?
0: Lewin movie now, okay. Lewin movie. Or say, or your album, in terms of
1: scoring, no, yeah, you know.
0: Or an album, it's an album to follow, or more young man will release album.
1: Yeah,
0: and also he releases
1: a
0: film album
1: or his series.
0: You know, a trend music movie be pretty anyway, release it, which ain't your bad, but
1: yeah, or score your quality. No, so the same sound norm we use here, no, it passes through all the movies. But when you hear movie, each sound I be use in the movie, no, has an effect on the viewer.
0: Yeah.
1: And he said, don't a beer. The sound that you put there. Mostly, I am not movies no more. Yeah, even some beer door. I'm the sound now. A free door, no muna, banana, yo. But professionally, you should use
0: the right sound.
1: Yes.
0: Yeah.
1: I need a deer. And you know, said a beer, be not that effect. And you more be easy. Just said, those are the technical things that they don't work on. And see, I think that training no, should be the most important thing because movies, no, most of them, most of them shoot movies are projecting a culture. Most of them do that.
0: Okay.
1: Most of them shooting movies are a two-four. Even a comedy in the crowd, at the end of the day, no, you get a moral lesson, be a war movie no more you can run with. But it's a best movie, no. Any marketing, how do they even market their movies? They say, oh, Martin, any make a YouTube account. Some of them, they go as far as buying foreign accounts I am monetizing. And most of the foreign accounts I am monetizing in Pono, you have to gain subscribers near foreign. See, what's happening? I'll be shots here from the ground, though, you are monetizing from the ground up. And doing that, you know, Omunim say bi wo kra na you have to add more money to promote the channel first.
0: The channel, yeah.
1: No be should to 1, 2, 3 movies or see enko into YouTube no come kind no enti sa. But there are some things that you must do. And to some of these things na wo see training omo on. And sample na ya call the other and na me cast scoring asem no. Say omo ye interpretation ebu ha in local languages ah. The omo ka no enye no na omo che. Intebi wo ha na wo kra wo he movie ni say won tikas anase a
0: confusing
1: yeah what are they even saying as a movie no de wa se ne ne de koso no enye pe intie I am much particular about the training because movies ne de o mutwa ebi mu use correct

0: The NBA playoffs are underway, and now you can trade every game on Kalshi. 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San Antonio is currently trading at 19% to win it all, meaning a $100 trade pays out over $500 if they take the title. 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Trade on anything.
1: That can help. Okay, but I'm worried about the satellite offices they don't have. National Film Authority is just in Accra. National Film Authority is not in Kumasi. National Film Authority is not in Volta region, one of the places that they produce movies like anybody's business. North are same. We don't have National Film Authority there. There's first there. How are you controlling them? How do you classify their movies their when movies. They do it? How do you classify their posters, their adverts that they want to do? But the Kwame Dibe John Mubium has to do with say, Tameye yes, I'm Raweno. Now the emergence of digital was there, but it wasn't as heavy as it is now. The Mrani Ukras is here at 935. Loses digital space in the MRA. I will urge Ivan, I will urge Busompem, I will urge all of them as board to quickly look into the law to see where they can knock digital space when it comes to content, music, and movies, because the classification is going to deal with music, video. Yeah. They're going to deal with that. Yeah. But digital spaces, you know, is missing in Act 935. We speak. I can do things digitally. The law does not put me into it.
2: In check.
1: One would make sure. Then we should be able to look at what the policies say about digital space in this country. Both the your friend is saying cyber, and then this law. I've forgotten the name. It always escapes me. Something.
2: Communication Act.
1: Electronic Act.
2: Yes.
1: Okay.
2: Electronic Act.
1: Electronic Act is there. What are we doing to bring all these things into a senior bayer or chinebi digital space for no inform hundi? You mentioned the content creators. 99% of them are on digital space.
2: All of them, yeah.
1: And they are shooting. Watch your sitcom. Watch all these things. They are not showing it on the traditional TV. They are showing it on digital.
2: On digital.
1: What would I mention? How are they protected by the Act 935? How are they supposed to pay you or pay some fees? They are enterprises. So how do they pay? How do they feed into your space? So yes, what a classification according to Mano Wate mini problem. A fine power. Now I'm gonna make sure mechanisms on be used to speed up so that when Ochina Ashes the music video or also the time they Juma, he needs to knock it off maybe in 2 weeks' time or they are back. How soon can these people sit and hang and watch the movie, check the script, check all those things, and say, "We should go if him we no a be how man no and a can't hear a tradition be an answer can't hear religion be into kokona kwa the tena sanfabra and all those things? How are they going to do that with speed with this team that they have now? How are they going to do it?
2: One air chairman.
1: The chairman, the chairman is there. I'll get it for you. Dr. BBB, hold on. I think it's there. I'll get it for you. From the stories that I saw. It needs them to quickly come in and come and talk about it. And yes, sir. I seriously will want to see
2: classification committee
1: so the classification committee you have Joseph K. Amua as chairperson, Lord Adama Akwete Kanyi as member, Gilbert Eko Ampa as member, Dr. Baba Haruna as member, Very Reverend Helena Opoku Sako dear member, Isa Mahama member, Anna Ototuo Swo Kantamanto Ejekum the second, if I don't get the name right, and a member, Anna Daniel Clark, a member, Imam Adam Musa Abubakar, a member, and Afisuka Karibe Diakon, a member of the classification committee. So these people will sit on the millions of content that is coming.

0: You, it is not just movies alone. I'm actually say music videos are part and parcel of this. I'm gonna check your posters. Posters are the boho crannies. It's all the ba. Ne share utia, ne share, ya tenas, ne share, ne a checky bibia and sana. What to me, I'll call bonte ye chew.
1: So, what for you?
0: A whole job.
1: It's a daily job.
0: Yes, very. A 24-hour job. Where some would 24-hour and equation muhobi.
1: A
0: 24-hour
1: job.
0: Because you can't sleep at 5 and tell me they say Sabi Ashes in the movie about NT say upon 5 o'clock in tea on train the next day. Ne asambe transfer from 8 to what time to watch. Then the NFA needs to do more education on some of these things. Other than that, they will chop what they think that they have executed what the MRA says, no problem. But Ancrofona Kasana would them run about be dio mono omutia siana. And I've said it times and memories that from 8 years ago that and mana yashama creatives nankasana omu nimu. They are not aware of their own, I mean, emana yashama.
1: And I was expecting Senka omu di webe kamu.
0: Yeah.
1: Ulama kebe kamu.
0: Ah.
1: And anombe.
0: Ah, it be so on one.
1: Because me minim say this particular committee we ulawo interest room.
0: Ah, okay.
1: Mimi ni mzuri la wanteresa okay. Kama mtiwe.
0: Intika sse
1: intino.
0: Ebanu sse sse ubisano.
1: Ana ulazo omobai omoyi nefim.
0: Ah, sse ubisano. Mimi timinche.
1: Ola Michael. Omoyi gwe fima na. Ah, asam sebe omoyi gwe fimbia. Ages. Classification committee.
0: And it's interesting. Look at the law. Asana ubebe muno. Look at a very difficult thing. No. Look at point 9 of classification. Or say. A free on-air television station shall not air a film which has not been classified by the Film Classification Committee. The board shall inform the person who submitted the film for preview and classification of a decision through the Film Classification Committee within 21 working days after the submission of the film.
1: This is a whole job.
0: Yeah.
1: Now, how do you think this is? Monopoly, baby. Monopoly.
2: Your time now. You know, sir, the classification board, no, it is quite confusing in a little way I think about. Because, are they not more classifying? No? Literally, the same thing is being classified by foods and drugs boards. Most of the things they will classify, you know. Would also, you would have to seek permission. Like if you are in the pharmaceutical or and I say
1: advertising
2: no. Whatever area that you have to come.
1: FDA every day we have to check.
2: Will have
1: first.
2: To come back to films and why for no for them to give you approval
1: before you release it.
2: Advertisement. Yes, the same product now. Nah. There are certain things that are commercially varied. So before people will see, say, I deal with it here, no? You'd have to come and explain. Into me, kwa kwa explain it, dear.
1: Miwi amaswa baswa ba explain it. Into into a ma min kase miwi na min release no.
2: Masala wa wabre.
1: Na mi deadline ya mi si shema mi hono na time na pa on.
2: Na wabre kra. Because suppose that brass was here, go for one day in PSA.
1: Dabi.
2: You might go come, sir.
1: I mean, I'm trying to stress.
2: Yeah. Oh, yes, one about Chrim, say, me, Madiana, me, Pesem, me, in Funinini, let to say, yet to say, mancrophobia, so I saw a trance, I saw Angel, and Adiana, you know.
1: I will not creating future chaos.
2: You're creating too many, I might say, you're for the boys.
1: Lionel,
3: I think with the classification, no, I don't think the laws are going to be too stringent.
1: Okay.
3: Emra de ye eto ho said ebega de na guide nyoma. But I don't think it will be too stringent. And okay. Case ane de anka most of our people will not shoot.
1: Okay.
3: Because here they tutu hum pepe pa. Most of them they will be out of jobs. So yeah, said the bear will be in quatra because who jan sounds will be in so a bear manatra. So I think we have to wait and see. But when it comes to the digital spaces now, I honum the most important because they say everything no echo digital. I don't know how they are going to enforce some of these. Yes. And I think they centralize the thing. Yeah, I think they are going to do that. They are going to have bodies among so Bechechem, because one Dr. Bismarck spoke on a sister station and watch. I said, oh, with time, no, they will sensitize people on how
1: they need to get offices across the country.
3: So I don't know how they are going to roll out
1: across the country.
3: NFAB will lay out everything, but there will be one way, maybe on their seminars across the country. I don't know how they are going to do it. But also, they will sensitize people on how some of these things work. Yeah.
1: So how do we want? Inka Uncle Ken. Uncle Ken. Uncle Kennedy. When it comes to this young classified, because he used to be the.
4: He was with the old one.
1: He was with the old one.
3: Okay.
1: And the Juma boy, in Juma Ketua. Inka in your politics, inka senka yedeni.
3: Now, Omaya for mono yahel mo credentials, so we can know that they can actually do the job.
1: You see, there's difference between Adia no me maye bida. Aye Juma maye ache me experience room. Ena my me minimum dia me bida mono ma fina mi bim.
3: Yeah.
1: Dika Uncle Kennedy. Why ye bida no experience, you know? He should be part of this way you might establish big on your politician ti. Yeah, fanin kan. Ulema ke cro your politician obit my age man kwa no. Yeah, fanan kan.
3: It's not there.
1: Ye yin efim. Binoska.
5: I'm telling you, on sir, when it comes to classification now, the law give a selected list of people to be added. And appointment to whom? And he said, if these people are okay, say if they don't hold a particular portfolio today, and follow within this side, then the appointment part now, a buying bit me appointing, well, honor, we bit me a consider them in that way. And yes, a meal, but like the appointing authorities, you bit me a share because one, Actors Guild rep, right? My friend saying ASOG or the Visual Rights Society music rep and GAMRO, Ghana Music Rights Organization, Copy Ghana Independent Broadcasters Association rep. Oh, in this category, you know, and say Nipano on share that portfolio now, and I just said the appointment party is who. This person is appointed as a ex officio or blah blah blah, and they bit me a consider until you can for the purpose of education. They are chemusa.
1: I'm a lunch here and think I'm a moya woodie. I'm a me a concerning I in a precondi a magana for because I'm a magana for
5: a paho.
1: Nemo no, I j we are politicians. Ulama can cry away politicians.
5: A paho.
1: A man for Nanka.
5: A paho.
3: Maybe I know Lampel.
1: Ula ben umpe. Ula ule ya umpe. Ah, obi a fighter mana ba ya papa we we na onu su ni area na for na cha also on pe sayin era na moka no moria moria mu yesa e bia ni yi ye minister ya country na enda edwuma no nye na country na enda no you do me how why am I sitting ablaji fago ma se djuma no nye a country na enda just to play me obai obai ya dia yin onya me ba Papa, yes, and call my run down. Or my run down near Okrikum and Timber, yeah, my run down. Minimum Nancy public. I can't committee inviting me. Promise up on promise. And I heard him know as we are fair, what's our own. I'm not coming up at Tina Comasa. What do you say? Maybe I saw a. Yeah, call time now, so be a few seconds.
5: Yo,
1: Binuska, who are you? Who are you? Who
5: are you? Who are you? Who are you? Who are you? Who are you? Who
1: are you? Who are
5: you?
1: Who are you? Who are
5: you? Who are you?
1: Who
5: are you? Who are you? Who are you? Who are you? Who are you? Who are
1: you? Who are you? Who are you? Who are you? Who are you? Who are you? Who
5: are you? His Royal Majesty. Odinu Ofosukwebi, Ayibiahwe. That I say the paramount chief of Odewu traditional area.
1: Nice one. Nice one. Caribbean and you know.
5: Yes.
1: Ibedu nkomo next week. And kahwe wada Roma. What mantem? And you know Ibedu nkomo.
5: Oh, okay. We have check a kid.
1: Lionel.
3: My last words is say as an industry, we all have a role to play. yeah, I was here criticizing or drew her was here to me any and you can see ye any na ye castle old topic where dear someone eh or my dear or my buying our bus and see in German or money or my dear. And it is also in our line of duty to also educate the masses. Say Omumpa and ya, and that is what we are doing exactly, and I entreat all the others to also do same.
1: Kojo.
0: Oh, the American said these are some of the engagements we need to be doing as creatives, so that creatives want to be seen.
1: Okay,
0: and they might be brave for your own. Yeah, say it is part of the whole game, and I think that we should start engaging in policies and making sure that some.
1: Now, any Zimbabwe, way a resume afro. I ask them some bad. Nothing change. 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I'm from Benki Jenna Kwa Mijan. We produce a Ben. Brand new one coming from Enyon Muntiepa. 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

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Every year, young shan sama hoodwa, a bedimu, a cotinu, a bien. Esubranta matia gupa, amania, desia, wamo ever aguna, braha becum, womania, yamototon to tire cassay, a pim, and yet chin a sabre, dear woman, ya baby, amundo muti ebertuan. A footwork, a quo, a diaman, and no matin, and conya set. Bonifusembi or Honoma, and ya him fear, and I was say a beckano, a post station, and I was say a quodia some one a sentinel. One more ancient on to Tomunia may ya send beyond a bepiamo or one money more. One besum, no one more akam. Park for so so, adding Sambia to Jar, add the catcher was swap for one known a dank group of Punimantam has say, I know, say one shanna can that be a yas, I bre one more adia dane, and then cheer at your suono. One pamu wa mufi one ten ten ten ten ten ten ten ten. Now I will dear my pa into me and quasua ho. I fufu da be a can somewhere in our ho. And yet it's in the cell doso, ever can kind. Edia mamma set every apram to break us here when you're 95.1. 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Every year, me a magic brebe can kind send me edia mamma. 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

0: 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One more tone crap and the FM penny for and can one more more than electricity company of Ghana. Do my corner and no set at the room more twain. No more PM one patam one room. One more chum say, I was swimming me and sir and ye and electricity poor ye be and then your woman at to go ye. 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And then that to me, before one patam was a set. One man, no, my man, by any man, tenter, my one shanna that you know, at the electrocution, pa, na said, yes, shim, a barber share warm as so, and ye warm a jebre. 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
1: 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woman. And the cramp on mobile. And I don't know. And another phone on mobile. No big ticky bibia said. My baby shape bibia at your mind. And he's super. Was some call out here, baby. And some. If I'm Joshua. Joshua Abil.
0: And yeah, you quot here, yea, aye, I did share you, my sabre, one more hour, I'm gonna brahabe kuma, and ya man what ding, eh, ya can't say, and why yes, at it's ya go one more fear, my sabre, the almost sure say, ever to me the electrocution, I say, it just this year, and to me a breath one more. Once I'm somewhere, Muninano, aye, I dare said, Guna East District Director, Edmund Nadmo, at Torrentum, Edmund McQuay, aye, set, William. 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
3: 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Now, Umboboy, now if he said, Yaw yen down on Umbaye, Sam, my abu. Now, yes, you say, oh yes, sir. Oh, man, you're banya some, you need that yen to me, and a cra. I say, now, Umboboy. And neither a bass and do dona de mafo. Did be break or that Pentacles saw them, Bizuko da down for four or table. Ah, the Mubina, Sabio, and your dinty Yeda Hassa, TS Roma, Penfoba boy. Yes, sir, you need at to track yourself. It's room.
0: And yeah, you quote here, yeah, I just share you no more, one more ever, Brahabe Kumanova, Aguna. 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Aye, Seth Williams. 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
2: Andra, in suni no yate. 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The anyone call the area, sir, Emma in Sunu, Eba Kunimuno. As newly Nambu director may take over and send a casting name, the Habukumi for one problem. Then said, Mano, I'm on top of it. Meaning, pa, because many a botella call some of the literal areas, any community, you know. Now, before in Sumpo air starting, I idea in your circular, FEN headquarters, division leader, Yen Data General. The bank, the original boss friend, when I book is Dawood Freyen. My start year education on fraud paper, fraud, and rain. In the year, year education was signing money now.
0: And yeah, you quote here, not more director, or no ever Abuna East District to new Emu Seth Williams. Now, and Cassia Biamono,

0: penny at was so you didn't not buy ye. Now, yeah, yeah, can ye, can the young son, I ain't ye hire home. As I said, will be a sure to nothing a quabrane at your border. Eddie Egu, a ye got him, my dear Ben and NCC, Emma and Sue Equata, and Suyri Emma. Every prem to Bracan Cassiana was so episode would see over when you're 95.1. Casafidian or so Mountain FM, a 96.1, and no ever Duke Domekiapim, Cassia Wamo Afa, Yabusua, Edin Samu El Somo Edia, Yadian Chum, our Shama Municipality, and no ever Western Region, Yakasadium, Wamo Moya Juma, our Electricity Company of Ghana, Wama Bomo Homa Dinipa, and Sio Tonina Wamu Edgemum, El Shasa, this year Wamo Honomino, won't bet to me. 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
0: Penny, what's your brother? And then someone who do say, and it's your name.
5: Well, yeah, I'm off for the more able to get that surprise. You know, not yet there. Load now, not transmitter no sooner. If you did that, but one hopa, see, I did back one, sir. Or you to be, yeah, no, how money now for four. 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Or while around. Yeah, inject transformer by console, a 200 kVA transformer. So that 200 kVA transformer, or no, but send a transformer now. 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So, up and the manager, the Stellano, the value is almost the same. It is yearly 200 neck and one. Not there, I could bear 500 or something. Them will bear your load in an order on my transformer machine. Or no, so be febby, not in Safi, not there, as we grab a hand.
0: And yeah, you quote here, yeah, engineer Martin Kofi Jain. And you would want to show me our Shamar Municipality, and no, our Western Region, I want to know, and Electricity Company of Ghana, Jimmy Kuno, would do warm and him. Yet, why your man of Bono Eswa make I was separate to break us here, and I was super so would you, you're 95.1. Sounds so, and a mountain, a 96.1 FM. 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

0: 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Warm for my post for my post for and show not one more and to me pass some no promise you bear my one year with this album for some no Emra and in Indy.
1: Emra the castle, an anonymous mamma ready a money, then I can't say. And your mom for another money, I want him. The compass will be accepted to be at the once. That must be never. The money is sent up for the same. Medical can say. As a suffering of the United States, or more at the Omohobama or so with your massive. Yam for soup, and Fanomas, if you didn't say. You didn't know. And I feel so no, the American baby says, a cannon up on the shooting. And it's a quarter of a filing fee near the other day, Baba Lawyer. I feel overcome, I could be the Aponia Massalor for any idea. I have the Marisa, the shooting. There's an announcement of that fee on beginning to be free. Emma, who Yanni Picasso, and the conference. Na ye titi ku abele be kama na nanu mo tie se aha anya simbia na yidi ukọ ya mamra no mu a ye wo case bi won mu a enye amenable arbitration or mediation ebi ye yourself offenses a me kana legal term offenses a na you know the sentence no yes na dey by kwani mu bibi dey say rape bibi dey say murder bibi dey say defilement assault bibi won mu
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2: 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You put me a can intent more coma on how I've been.
0: 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One move to me at the bar, customary arbitration mediation center, one of no more so at to me do a munim de no munyansa. I resolve it at the Ama Womo, and your opinion was Casa Yepa. Was here, and I wish I said the name of S. Elko, a way you could have who drew me a bush any moon at the am. Now who be here so a monster so I an anomno, or Mudo Munim dear, and your munyansa be to me a boa, and my pepper pay your et to me a quassel. 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So I'm going to show you one more and to my year one patamo.
3: If you recall, this is the second time in a few years that this has happened. It on both occasions, it happened in the night. If it were to happen during the day when my people are at on the mountain for farming and other things, it would have been a different story. I am not sure whether we'll be lucky for the third time. So my suggestion to the elders is to find a way of let's have a dialogue as to whether we want to continue cultivating our crops around the mountain. Adakulu is blessed with so much landmass that you don't necessarily need to crop around the mountain. Rather, let's see whether we can restore the ecology around the mountain and use it for other profitable things like tourism and others. We've had people talking to us about all the potentials that we keep cropping, cutting down the trees, burning the bush around it. Of course, the trees and the bushes were holding the mud and the soil. Once you remove them, the soil is loose. So I don't have the power to decree that nobody should crop around the mountain. It is something that together with the elders we can discuss. So that is the way forward. I also want to thank the young people in the community who, without their swift intervention, those two lives would have been in a real peril.
0: And yeah, you quote here, yea, a yaw so far, share ya quiny acquaintance, ponso, a brecrano, a sign ya, my shiver, Jenny, demand a share. One more ever at Daklo, Kwame, Gavins, Agbajan. Na so one more, Ebium, Volta Regional Minister, one also, and any etrum, where one also quite, you know, but in Saint Pinoa, and a quote so, at the share, one more, but some one, and him, a funny ya, one more person, more dining, do you know?
4: Have actually discussed with the owner of the facility and is taking steps to at least take out all the valuables and also look at the possibility of relocating, you know, as a temporary measure to forestall any further, you know, disaster. The whole place now has become a security zone. You know, it's a disaster scene. And anybody visiting this site need to be very careful because we cannot guarantee the safety of our people. So we need to send a message around. And as indicated by the Honorable Minister, yes, all those who go to the mountain for farming from now need to be very careful because we are entering into the rainy season.
0: Yam fire assembly na embevie ewo enkran pumpuni mantam hasen na public account committee awo mo man yimra shebedwefie e dia de shredie etso greater Accra regional minister nim senim manim ye woman 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Hey, Dave's Opoku answer. Was this our how ye or how Cassias and the money me yang? Yan shiny and pan open messy play any betsiano. No, I could have a bubble and chibuan in our honum. Nan, no, so no, M. Wama, who need dear Maculoma, a peset ye, and to me, and Tim, and Untina Sabre, one more dear shred, dear. Etso, a yaw swap for one on that greater cram. And no, send the money me when you be found foul. One could two warm on Pamo Wamo, no answer so monk good baby for Frocra. As I said, be a ya one a one a ho, a yo kudum. Kuramusu don't to me but Tom Ponchin yan and chie ever honom sa emanu enye ye. Yen tien semen ye. Watch it bra wa church mu edituja.
5: We have our national mosque. National mosque. On the Kaukudi stretch from Flagstaff House towards Kanda area. Now it looks like the place has been turned into a cow selling center. In fact, this week when I passed there, I saw them selling even camels, Afupongo. They were selling camels there. I mean, that is the heart of Accra. That is the capital of Accra. We have spent money, even at a point, we had a ministry which was in charge of beautification of Accra. And we are all looking on allowing this business to grow. First, it was about 5-6 cows. Now you go there, you see over 100 cows there and cattle. They sell goats there, they sell cows there, they sell cattle there, and now they are selling camels. What is your ministry doing about this? Have you allowed that to happen?
0: And yeah, you quote here, yeah, a vice chair, Edema, a public account committee, I want my name, Shibby, your fiend. And your penny, Wakasapa. One was I am Rashabe Jenny, the man, this year, one more at one prior. So, Dave's Opoku answer. Every year, I just my Mahana Breno Ebema Quine. Now, every year, Pram to Bre, Cassia, Yajibre, Edeba Sumo, 95.1. Mountain FM 96.1 eno ewo edukroma kuyapem no medeni ni na ebesie kai na shane so semi sori so edwuma die nka yeni ni na etwaso e de amount kwaso mo wafidie no enna wonia 95.1 esan se ye jine wo ho ankasa ankasa me awia me betena kwemia mu bekin kansem no e de ma mo e ye me nana kwaache abebio achimani de shia metiko Eti sa wo bi anim. 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Mamu ni na mo enitia makrao.

name is DJ Willie. 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So, Onion Weekend Party, yeah, yeah, but Friday, we are from 7 p.m. to 12 midnight. 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And Sunday morning, 9 a.m. to 12 midday. All about what? Yeah, yeah, the flavored, a bayer special, bayer so. Send your money, bear money, penny, yeah, the cassava, and the jamrusu, and the yumpabiti, say.

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0: The NBA playoffs are underway, and now you can trade every game on Kalshi. 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
1: Yeah, prophet, doctor, Kwame Pigan Tamaklu. The patch of Break Your Casa Fool. And the 23rd day of our 30 days prayer and fasting program. Under the team, the favor of God will speak for me. Every year at the 1st of May. I'm so this fasting program, you know, and I'll be here. Yes, 6 a.m. by 8 near a pump for the oil service. And we will come back in the evening from 6 p.m. to 9 p.m. And then we will have a very special assignment. I have Jesus to show you. I have the God of Prophet Dr. Kwame Pigan Tamaklu to give it to you. And I must be doing one dance here. My trail, I can't trail. I'm going to say I'm packed. I'm not boss of us as no, we go so a gentleman this end time. Everyone is when we say, I'm Panyame Afrena Kodi for. Bible says the kingdom of God, no, it is not in West only. A year preaching, Kwao, they must say, Obija no Bawin Cheng, Wabon Paya Mano, Nani Panoya Yarisa, Bibi Edda Obiso, Amanibida Obiso, or Kokwanan Nemu, Rido Begna and Wintimintono. Nemuwa Bawin Cheng, now Wabon Paya Mano, Nuwenya Dansidi. Let's just say I'm part Nyame Afro as a man of God. Me pacho. And then me waha. Number say we testimony. I feel good. I will Breaking Yoke Ministries International. For God is still in the miracle business. And I will be encountered say a default anyway. And I will be so encountered with Nyam Kupon anyway. Me Nyame Tiasi. I will so a year and we this end time. The most important thing is say, see him, look for him, and you shall find him. Oh, Jesus. And Tia could see testimony. But before the testimony, we saw a person Yamidi for a Casa friend. It was 0243 218 23. I feel if I do so, you could see testimony upon testimony. My testimony way anyone Casa and no, say God is still in the miracle business. God bless you.

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1: I find it difficult to know the kind of word to use to describe the man of God, but I'll try as much as possible to describe him. Hallelujah. This time I'll call him Professor Cephas. Prophet Kwame Gbega is my spiritual father. I'm saying professor because now he has gone beyond the level of a doctor. I'm saying professor because wabing. At this very oven, through a sister of mine who is a member of this church,
0: see a testimony.
1: I came here on the 13th of December, which was my birthday, as a result of a situation in which I was, that I thought there was no way I could come out of the situation. So I also thought of coming here just to come and pray to God, because no prophet has ever prophesied on me before.
0: Mm.
1: So I came that day with the hope that as long as I would join the congregation to pray, my prayer will be answered. That was my aim of coming here. So just as we are about closing, then Papa located me.
0: Clap for Jesus.
1: I was so shocked. He was pointing at me, and I wanted to be sure whether I was the one he was pointing at. So I was being like, is it me? He said, yes, it's you. So I walked to the front here, and it was a mystery. Papa went as far as my hometown, was able to tell me things that people have planned against me in my home.

0: how I was involved in a case with a private school that I was heading. Because the nature of my work is I'm an educationist. So I'm an education administrator. And I've worked in so many schools where students have come out in flying colors by the grace of God. They also had 100% in their examination through my great work. So Papa located me and told me that, yes, I was involved in the police case. Already, I was arrested, sent to cell, and bailed pending investigation of an auditing. I built a school that I was taking charge of, built the final year class, registered students, and there was a 100% pass. As a result of that, the management of the school called me and told me that I have embezzled money. This came as a shock to me, and I was reported to the police. The police took me to the school. I showed them all the work I did, and the police were marveled. So we came back to the police station. I was, you know, bailed. But what Papa told me was a mystery. He said, people have planned to take my glory from me, and people have planned to disgrace me, to make me poor. And he saw me in a worn-out clothing.
1: How many of you were here that day listening to the prophecy? It was what date?
0: It was 13th December.
1: 13th December, 2025.
0: Five.
1: Prophecy. Go ahead.
0: So Papa just told me that he felt within himself that all is done. So I should go and come back with testimony. Hallelujah. Fast

0: The NBA playoffs are underway, and now you can trade every game on Kalshi. 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Trade on anything.
1: Had this position as of a procurement officer at AGA and the Pamico Limited. Now, what makes this testimony so wonderful is at that place in Obuasi, you don't get the opportunity to just go there as a new person. It's an in-hire. So once I got there, they were all like, how come you just came in the scene? Then it means that your protocol is very thick. And I said, yes, maybe I'm a free but no wish, but you don't just... And I believe that in AGA, mostly you get a contract of 1 year. And under any subcontractor in AGA, the contract's maximum year is just one. But I had a maximum before I can, after I can, at about 4 years to work there before.
2: Oh, doing better for Jesus.
1: Again, what makes this testimony very wonderful is 4 years ago, Papa made us, we did a food direction where he asked us to write our name and also the job or the profession or whatever dream we want to attain in life. And he gave us about four fruits. Well, I chose the pawpaw fruit, which represents power. And on that paper, I also wrote that to become a procurement specialist or officer. And after 4 years, I believe that that is now that the testimony has manifested.
2: Give it to Jesus.
1: Now, to make everything short, before I even had this, or I even came before Papa to give this testimony, right after I went before him, then he started prophesying even before I opened my mouth to say anything. And that was when I realized that, yes, this man is a true man of God. Because before I even said, he was saying that you are going somewhere. And this and that and that and that. And it was so wonderful. So I'm here to say thank you to God of Pega and to say thank you to Prophet and
0: The NBA playoffs are underway, and now you can trade every game on Kalshi. 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
1: Entire congregation, that is the church, the working body. The reason why I'm saying thank you is so simple. Every activity that we are doing here as church workers, you have the opportunity to do so many things which become a stepping stone, helping you to gain the blessing you need in Christ Jesus. My advice to the congregation is just two. My first advice is be Jesus conscious. That is to mostly to the choir members, the media team, the young ones there. The Jesus consciousness I'm talking about is you being aware of the things of God, the word of God in your life, your prayer life, being conscious in your tithe, your offering and all that. And the Christ consciousness is the second one. That is the advice. Breaking yoke is the body of Christ. We are part of the body of Christ. Jesus being the head. My advice is, as a church worker, when you come here, no matter what you encounter, be disciplined and be focused to know that whatever it is, at the end of the day, there's light at the end of the tunnel. Thank you.
2: Give it to Jesus.

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1: Breaking yoke. The God of Prophet Pega. Prophet Pega is my spiritual father.
2: 95.1.
1: A patrol, madam, see a kind. Me free me kwala brim. And I'm a asthma. Every month, Ebba's having to me, yammy hope. Ye in drop in the village, ye yen drop a bread, mammy, and co. Me dear ying ever do this stage, me by baking your car. 3 years in ye, this man, a 3 years. Me by an air woman, huh? Now, direction, nimpa, well, wolf your auntie, asthma, no, a co. The whole of this year, and by it.
3: And to ask mommy, how many years?
1: Papa, I'm patro, about 30 years. Because me, no, Miswa Ketwana, yema, mi huye.
3: Ask mommy, about 30 years.
1: Papa, I'm patro,
2: I'm 95.1.
1: I'm patro, me testimony.
3: And to ask mommy, to ayira.
1: Me patro, I'm kokura.
3: And to unnim direction, prekwe ma, ask mommy 2 years. Direction be I would do one shim. Ube one it to aye. Asma na yera. Asma ne jane. Yadie be a show nipa diamo. In the name of Jesus, may that sickness disappear. Shout and say, come on! Wow, do you so?
1: Because of asma into nam into me used to perfume be a. Now so the whole of this year, yeah, may you so perfume, I guess I'm ready then so and buy it. Madame Radiasi. Madame said, I thought to me, last year, 2025, and I'm a benya spine problem. Me, to me, I'm a hope.
2: Oh, new affair, 95.1.
1: No, be so, CS. Maomi and Sunny, and I am CS. And Thomas, oh, maybe it's the cause of that. Me the block, it made the ice block, it to mechi, ye tetia mechi, and road ya manum be bread,
3: ye tetia wechi.
1: Papa Bacho, I
3: mean, what I want tetia wechi.
1: I'm in quite a normal tetia mechi, don't I do not me da, mean to me tell me whom is soon. Papa birthday, no, this February, yeah, Papa birthday, no, not blessed to call for a bed minister. And I mean, I did be say. Papa, birthday in India, me a many, remember Bejina Otta, no sooner many, me group na tundum. And see, I tundum, sa, my tundum, my journey quite, I'm fancy about 2 years. Me tundum, I'm sweaty, all right. But on Papa's birthday,
2: 95.1.
1: Me who said, he to be a boy ramen, me sweat, I saw Otta, no
3: sooner.
1: Na yo wa ha. Na I saw so baakun, mienu, miensa. And see, Yeah, minister ni na make say ah no, this is strange. But na minim
3: the AC.
1: Yes, na minim the if result of it. And after ministration, we say ahoden bi ewura me.
3: Cash.
1: Me ko fie man tipeni bia up to now.
3: Ah! Oba won semu ana power no ye juma de ma. Somebody shout power! Lakaba! Etwaira!
1: Mpacho eko!
3: Ujani kwaya no?
1: Mjani kwaya.
3: O tunyum! Na fifri tu!
1: Fifri timi!
3: Ebin si da!
2: Ebin si da!
3: Na fifri na eto ota no so!
1: Eto ota no so!
3: First one!
1: Second one!
3: Third one!
1: Tafe na meyushe
3: se! Na wosho wo he!
1: This is strange
3: for you!
1: Menim!
3: Into free honor, and I want them bowl.
1: Sapping,
3: no, spine problem, no, it to a year.
1: Patro, I feel to a man, yeah, I want her, and you'll be our one tennis, say. Breaking yoke, ha, young coupon, it's me, a year, Juma. Fow, did your brother bomb pie, nor how be I was so no, when about wants to net 12 rules, so called.
3: Next testimony.
4: Breaking yoke. The God of Pega, Prophet Pega is our spiritual father. Mi pamucho, mi testimony ni ego say. Last year, na mi babo eno, no asthma bi only 1.5 years na yare ne ba man. And every 2 weeks be a yabeko hospital. Ebi wo wa na jo 1, 2. Na yare na ba man like obo wa kakrape na ba no humi. Na toko abeda ni chest say. Jo humi na ya de ni kwa na mu di oxygen ni breathe as in it no mu nebulizing. And every 2 weeks be here to Miko hospital. Eba sa na na wa fun na wa ye kiti. Afi de ye ko hospital obi obia ni me nya babo no mu akase ah mo asaba hospital na ma se ah. And afi de ya brent na ye ye edru ofi bibidru ofi. And enu su ye ya engine nu. And last year na papa say ye break the demonic pot. And I obey anoint every Tuesday for 7 days. No, some Monday, no, third week, no, Monday, and I yarn is a barman, office could buy, and I yarn is a barman. And the yarn is a barman, and I'm catching papa say, where dear my brain to me call hospital. Bio. And to Tuesday, member check up, and to me the neighbor, and to on the unforgetting now, and I do a steady in the kakra. And to I'm my chief five, and I'm sorry, and I'm enjoying, and I'm enjoying on also. And I meet in the bar. Yeah, Bano, they were all born one. I am in Mobonti. Yes, see, and yes, I corner, and I'm maybe Tom, watch you. I don't know, ah, madam. Ubano, they were all born one, Branami Cho, Edru. And I miss you, Onusu, or Cheney, then I miss you, Martin, Tia Pon, May Aman. And Tia Berra, a dining room, and do 5 minutes. And I won't start to say, a try on Bobium. And I'm raising Natari, and I'm sure say, they were all women. I try and I know so I perform. And
0: that's right.
4: Yeah, Baba Pono, and my papa annoyed here. That's very Tuesday. And if it is last year up to an end, Sayarino, I'm Babio.
0: Give it to Jesus. And so, Yarina, about how many years?
4: 2.5 years.
0: 1.5 years.
4: And I Yarina start to say, hey, you know.
0: This is all 4 years.
4: Oh, 4.5.
0: Okay.
4: And to me, Jina, me da God of beggars say, wasa mi ban yare aya chin sa ya ko hospital sa ya brenti ene mi da God of Pegasus say wasa mi ban yare enye se na oti o na osun but yare ni basa na na wa 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one locate you cry who problem ni na be solve and my foot on ni na ma e wi asini na
0: let's hear the next testimony
5: breaking yoke prophet Pega is my spiritual father I thank God for today And then I happened to catch Prophet's mantle in church after church. I think a lot of people struggle to catch, but the mantle came to
0: Papa
5: me.
0: Papa threw his mantle and people were struggling to catch it. But the mantle came to you and you caught it.
5: And I caught it.
0: Wonderful.
5: And I didn't misuse the mantle at all because I knew that there is power behind the mantle.
0: Okay.
5: And the first one is my son who completed university, worked with Nestel, and I was expecting that Nestel will employ him. But I saw that Nestel couldn't do anything. So it was, he had stress, sleeping, and I knew. And that time too, I had catched the mantle.
0: Okay.
5: And he doesn't believe miracle and other things. So when he's sleeping, I put the mantle under his pillow. And then one day he just called me and said, Mommy, I went to play basketball and I met a man and he says I should come and work in his company.
0: Wonderful.
5: Just like that.
0: Just like that. After placing the mantle under his pillow.
5: Yes.
0: Wonderful.
5: So now my son has a job from the mantle.
0: Can you celebrate Jesus? As you celebrate Jesus, may God give you also a very good job. Go ahead.
5: And then secondly, I'm a trained teacher. I think a colleague advised me to come and give the testimony. We have to write exams here and there, and it was time to write exams, but I had a mantle.
0: Okay.
5: Yes. So by then,
0: promotion exams?
5: Yes, it's okay. Promotion exam to the assistant director one.
0: Wonderful.
5: And then I had to, you see, teachers cannot write exams and fail. It doesn't happen. So I had to go to the exam hall with my mantle around my neck.
0: Okay.
5: And when we started, I was just writing, and a colleague was asking me that, hey, I didn't know you were powerful because how you were doing it. And I had hope in the mantle.
0: Mm.
5: So after everything, I told God that I cannot bring the mantle of the prophet and fail.
0: That's right.
5: So I had some courage around me. And then just, I think Thursday, exams results were released. I had to go and check on the platform. And then it was a congratulation.
0: Wonderful. Give it to Jesus.
5: And
0: so
5: then,
0: because of the mantle, you did not forget anything.
5: No.
0: You were writing.
5: I was just
0: without
5: writing.
0: Stopping. Till you finish everything.
5: Till I finished.
0: May that grace fall on you.
5: Thirdly, my testimony is that on March, this year March, my headmistress came to me and said, Rebecca, you are going to march for the whole circuit, Tema West.
0: Wow.
5: So I've marched my team for the whole circuit was second.
0: Okay.
5: And I said, oh, this one, I have to match again. This time, it was a new head, so I had to get the first. And then I also had to enter and said that the son and daughters of Prophet Spega are always the first.
0: Okay.
5: So I prayed. And then my contingent, we went in to do the match, not knowing that all observations were correct.
0: Wonderful.
5: And after the match, we had a cup.
0: Oh, give it to Jesus.
5: So my head looks at me and says, there's something special about this lady. Because you give me everything now, I'll be the first.
0: Since you got the mantle.
5: Yes, since I got the mantle.
0: Oh, give it to Jesus. Go ahead.
5: I am happy to be invited, and I accepted the invitation. And I am happy always on Fridays when I come around to come and fellowship. Members of this church should take the prophet very seriously.
0: That's right.
5: Yes.
0: That's right.
5: And when you come to church, concentrate and pray. When it's prayer, pray.
0: Give it to Jesus. God bless you. Oh, let's hear the next testimony.
5: Breaking yours. I am a daughter of Prophet Kwega.
0: It is working.
5: Okay. My testimony goes like this. As we all know, we are in the month of fasting and prayers.
0: Good.
5: So Papa asked that we should all come here to pray in the morning for him to anoint us. And I decided to join and be coming every morning before going to work. So that very day, I came like any other person. He anointed all of us. But when he was anointed, something profound happened. When it got to my turn, Papa almost immersed me with the oil. Like, I didn't understand. He was supposed to just like anoint my face. I didn't understand, but then I just took it like it was, maybe the oil was too much on in his palm, so that was it. So fast forward, church was over, I went to the office, and when I got to the office, my colleagues saw me and they were like, Ade Ukohina, excuse my tree, but go.
0: Okay.
5: That's when I realized that the oil was so much that it was all, I was so,
0: dripping.
5: Yes, it was dripping. I was really drenched with the oil. So I just told them I went to church before coming.
6: your office. That was just it. Fast forward, the business of the day began in the office. Everything was said and done. My bosses left, and then they gave me an assignment to perform. We had some students from University of Ghana that came for a research project. Okay. So I am to supervise them. And if you know our work environment, it's full of trees and other stuff like that. So whilst I was with them on the field, I decided to go back to the office to pick my phone and my microphone. On going there, going to the office, that's the same path I used when going to the field where the students were. On my way back to the office, I started hearing a strange sound, a very strange sound, like a horror sound from the bush. This is our working environment, so I've used that path several times. Nothing of that sort or nothing of that sound.
0: Do you work in the forest?
6: Hearing the sound like a threatening sound, like mm-hmm, something like that. So I thought probably the person said my attention or for me to turn and watch his direction or something, but I never bothered. All I could see within a short moment was a strange man standing in the middle of the road where I was passing with a knife in his hands.
0: Jesus.
6: Yes. With a knife in his hand, saying, hey, lady, if you dare pass here again, you will see what I will do to you. I got frightened. I was like, why? This is our working environment. There's nothing of that sort there. So what is this? Still saying that he's going to kill me. Then I ran. I started running to the office. You know, he's so tall with long legs. So how far could I have run? I saw some of our men. There are a lot of security people with arms that are supposed to protect the place. So strangely, I don't know how the man got there. And there were about 8 men. They have to hold the man and even give warning, shoot, and etc. And
0: before the man submitted.
6: Yes. So, yes, you could have imagined if it were to be me alone. Yeah. So, his testimony. So, I realized that my coming to church that morning
0: saved your life.
6: Yes.
0: It saved your life. Give it to Jesus. And the way you are saying the man is taller and faster than
6: yes.
0: you.
6: Yes.
0: For you to escape is even a miracle.
6: Yes, yes.
0: Wonderful.
6: Papa. Yes, Papa. Because it took about 8 men with ammunition for them to be able to hold, they held the man at his back, to be able to take the knife from his hand. So there's nothing I could have possibly do to save myself.
0: Wonderful.
6: Yes. So I thank God of Pega so much. And I thank God for Prophet Pega. The very first day I came to the oil service that morning. Okay, please, my second testimony goes like this. You know, we are in the month of favor and we are fasting and praying. And the Bible says faith without work is dead. I've decided to join the fasting and prayers. And for me to know that my prayers is really working and the favor is actually activated in my life, I decided to take certain steps. A friend of mine sent a CV, a job to me to apply to. Previously, when I did my diploma education, there is no form of job I haven't applied for. When I applied for the job, even as a cleaner, I wouldn't be called.
0: Wow.
6: Yes, so something happened. Recently, I graduated with Bachelor of Arts in English and Education. So okay. When my friend sent the job vacancy to me, I decided to apply. I even applied for the job at the 11th hour. 2 days after the application of the job, a professor called me. So the professor called and said, are you Edith? I said, yes, I am Edith. I said, I received your application and then we going through your CV, your particulars and everything. We think that you are the best person fit for the job.
0: Oh, give it to Jesus. It means something has changed.
6: Yes, something has really
0: changed. Some time ago, even a cleaner, they will not mind you.
6: They will not call.
0: But now you are the best for the job.
6: Yes.
0: Oh, celebrate the God of the gun.
6: etc. And the man said, I'm the best person for you to have a degree in English and you also have a background in education. You are the best person to go and manage and handle this particular institution. I'm like, wow.
0: Wonderful. Wonderful.
6: Yes. So that is the wondrous work God has started doing in my life. I don't know if I'm permitted to give the last testimony.
0: Go ahead.
6: Okay. So the last one also happened this way. Apart from this job, I got another opportunity. I applied to another job where I've been asked, though not in Accra, but I've been asked to come and take over and manage that particular institution. So I was jokingly telling a friend that these people, I didn't aware that I am not a huge person. Anyway.
0: That's right.
6: So, and this is the last one. Today that I've gotten the confidence to stand on this altar, I have to say everything.
0: Go ahead.
6: Okay. You know that before one can become a professional teacher or a lecturer or to build a career through education, the teacher's licensure exam has been introduced. So last year, I decided to partake in the licensure exam. Though I wasn't prepared, I said I would just write, because if I don't write it now, I may not write it again.
0: Okay.
6: During that period, so Papa shared pens to the church members. And the pens, like, I had the opportunity to receive one for myself. While going to write the teacher licensure exams, that was the pen I decided to use to write the exams.
0: Wonderful.
6: Yes. But prior to the exams, a lot of my colleagues, my coursemates, they were like, oh, there's this person that says when you bring this amount of money, they can be able to push the passing for you. This person, you have to pay this amount of money, you have to pay that. I was like, I don't have that amount of money to pay. Should I have it? I wouldn't have even paid. But I was hoping that the pen Papa shared, I will use it to write the exams and I'll come out with flying colors.
0: Wonderful.
6: And true to the glory of God, I took part in the teacher's licensure exam. I wrote the professional exams, like subject areas. I wrote all the subjects and I came out with pass.
0: Oh, give it to Jesus.
6: Yeah. So these are my testimony. I am very grateful to the God of Pega. I thank God for the life of Prophet Pega, for God did in my life and keep on doing that. I've not had the courage to stand here. So I thank God for all that he has done through the ministry of Prophet Pega.
0: To Jesus.
6: Okay, so what I want to say to all those watching and listening is that they should run to breaking yoke. God is using Prophet Pega, the ministry, to do a lot of things, and that God is going to answer all their prayers. So this is all I have for the church.
0: Oh, give it to Jesus.
6: Breaking yoke.
7: And you worship when you worship. Worship when you wait to see an woman area and juma. Namini mosra, my friend above Yahane. When you need to pack it to us, sir.

Breaking Yoke. Yes, indeed, Breaking Yoke. Yes, it's a house dedicated for deliverance and breakthrough, where nobody comes and becomes somebody. And partner me after Nakunya this end time. And you see Breaking Yoke Ministries International. Now the air coso air or asafunmuno air pe and ibeshe and ma ubi and cancho. And yeah, what thing I'm jiri pass why you insure. Now someone say as a free yeah wahin fan. Your opponent from the Clagon NDC, Ewan Nungwane, Ashama Quantum Pono. So, be my very short message. Not maybe a humano atomum, not my foul course, Kakra, not my new Abo Empire. Me Pacho, I just want to talk something small. Mention that and Cassepi, but just a short message. Nothing, my foul course, not my new Abo Empire. Test money, sir, would see ye, and you one night it is a will suit ye, and now, or dear say yo. Out two and among now, I'm more buying on and part the God of prophets, Doctor Kwame Kwigat Tamaku. I am mere or boss, so was assassin. Say, Uncle Pono, I'm more a dance day. Mamma, we are in the month of AMA, and May is the month of favor. Favor, ye a dear, which means a way dear, and ye one warning, way and ya would dear, way and fatal. Ye can't school quite one go. Ye can't media be in your honor, but at the end of the day, no, it's me at the mount. Yeche, yenye ba ya wo di adansi yu chatu ya. Wasi wo hun se, it is not by him. Wasi a time came a, o ko pe juma, even clean up kwa anon ensan enka un. Even cleaner, o bi wako university, a okuta degree. 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Wasi e ye esuma ye sumu e fasting programming. And no pebby and your for air service or beje oil nibby. Ah, or quail juma, a febby or nam air conum or security or honum. But as in what happened, another manner or yet criminal a boraho, papa nukta second or perse would dinner. But oh, who say because of the oil na or bejiano and no in the dinner at the genemu and no in a buano in a nipper where entimi and finance and canon. And yes, sadly, my son, quiet funra, she yen yam baby or dee a dancing. Was send a banner or one to own ye. O ya bear some months, you know, who said Akulan Ewa asthma. O makuhu, akuhu, akuhu, akuhu. O my don't be inano, asthma, and see yamu to uncle. But on a nice sea, as I see Uncle Pon Afuna Kunya Esiso. And then asthma that clanesono, asthma no call Amma and ne mamma switch now on a dear dancer. Yen yam bear may be, ah, or no so, what direction eba se obiafa fruit to Emra, or the fruit eba. After fruit no a dear all penal or bompire gusu or di fruit no and ne on switch now eh dear dance ye. Well would say me minimo how nemu na minimum mania would nemu. But one thing I want you to know the same. Nya me etiase, nyanko pons ewo ho. There was one lady I friend of Eunice I wo dear dance ye, or your quarry style of Grace City kwa. Was see ya be dance, I don't know why do beg no. Ojina otano suno who say a year in fifth frame back mien san. Efinu ho asorosin efifre yi de o se opo hu se heat bi efinimu afi ya red dan so wa ko hospital o se be bi se otime da form na ne made ne 90 tanachi why de obe nyi na ne ho ntono but after sad 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when you believe in God that all things will become possible tie me. What kind of second cancer? Bible said there was a man by name Naaman. Now Naaman, the Bible says he was the commander in chief. And Kayem Mason, because Naaman is a president. Naaman is a man aman 40. Naaman was a strong person. But that Naaman is a problem. Ni how nane say na oyare kwata. Wa would say me, o ye skeni pa o. Eh, aman fo gu nase, o ye manager. Ah, wo workers e gu nase, but o problem. The Bible say any servant can say a janeman mati odi fo binka na minister odi fo we eko hu na wo yare na ekwata no ho beto se me no ka say na sabebe pe no na kasa ye na bible say name ma edio say any opinion eko so ko hu odi fo no okwo nyo no say odi fo yi de obepie abebon empire amano ba odi fo ni ebon paye na yakopon ne kasa say my name man empa no ho enkoto eye river jordan ne chere say bre won ho ase calm down just I mean, humble yourself. That is the meaning of Jordan. Now, Bible say, O deep on the smart, say, Uncle Chineman said, Uncle Torba Jordan Muno, Nema Bufui, or say, ah, because O deep on the AP, Abba, Abbe Cantons, Egumeso, Abbom Paramount, and Watomia, or say, Uncle Tor Jordan Mun, Abra and Super Crano, Eomicromo. Now, Bible say, the servant, and Semirai,
nka odi fo no e ka se sika ka o man so ya sika ka man dodo o ka se diamond o ka se gold awon man so ka man dodo no say but the man of God is not asking for gold o misa gold o ngusa diamond o bisa sika they all kind of self awon ko to jordan mu adden na won ye e ma ye hwe na bible say neman etie e ye ne 7th ne foot two no ma neman ko to jordan mu 7 times after that direction name my bible say the quarter be here say akwala ya

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0: phone lines. I'm going to call Afre. I'll be sending you any amount of food. What's it, Chule? Now it's Gwele. Let's just say DJ Willie.
1: Up and ever chassis. Who free fear back? How was them?
2: Just like how we do so.
1: Someone said it was Yabre, Quakuma told him. Diaconia Tinaso, coming for Jumojuma and Jojoacuma, and Jumojuma Sono, Memo Entertainment, Memotivate, Memo Astray. Many prominent people be having prominent conversations, mature celebrities, and more person on your motor train common. The Yan is over tune in our only 95.1 FM. And on Pepia from 10:30 a.m. to 12 p.m. Monday to Friday. Your family Felicia say, Fine girls singing, not less perfect. Make you know. Because we won't react, get to the moon, pa. Bye bye.
3: 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Nobody dey like we. We get on our own codes and we dey live by our own terms. People know they understand we all. 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
9: 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Schools. Filling station. And then he found baby Obia. What the Anna say? Obetier on your shopping time. A war, a jumajumaso, an upper nondu, napa simedia nenum, 10:45, kosi 11. And now say, on your shopping time. A war, a funifi, and you men on 9 upper simedia, a kosi nonum. Bobadia say on your shopping time, what do you bet you be? Near town, your maya bohu de gridia mouth. On your shopping time, ya bowing chain, near be ya advertina, and ya
8: mouth.
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Wawe, Ebeni for say, ni quine a worry pay ye. Na wawe so nyan senfu, no hope kanche, se nya da, ube piegu, ni sentino, emu how, emu abebe se, sa u bwa busiano, u she fie ye mwa di yo, e nya semketwa. A ye juma ding people be and a winya on your FM 95.1 or best majumi DC a boy a dear fasa how you move people be and my church way our remo and the jay our remo can call any dear the my five way and punachino and more I had the pair ye it's coming home about 8 to the J pounds because the 8 a.m. and papa you be since your dear bema your warrior no akoto ting to me dear no kai say I will best ma on 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

0: Okay, so you can hear live Mr. Day live on the studios right now. 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Back in Engbe, from here, Engbe, come back in actually.
1: I doubt about it, Sean. What do you mean she calls you? I doubt. Think about it. Tagba eku kra ko police station you know down o ban light ko npele when hideout pap
0: so tonight is happening live inside hideout pap
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2: energy
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0: all right so you see that's what I'm saying right now on your 95.1 FM we active tonight inside hideout pap Labadi police station down when major part of Accra is silence hideout and Labadi is loud. So tonight, if you're looking for a loud place, a place you can have a loud music, look for Hideout Pop. We're going to be there tonight. Me, myself, Mr. Day, Kojo Coden, Yestaga, Mr. Versace, yeah. And all the other MCs are going to be active tonight. And say, come and let's party inside Hideout Pop. Labadi Police Station down is the venue. Hideout. Let's meet tonight. And the party is going to be awesome. Mr. Day will be grabbing the mic. About fitting, about willing.
2: Yes, sir.
0: Chale,

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The NBA playoffs are underway, and now you can trade every game on Kalshi. 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Kalshi. Trade on anything.